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My name is Tex, and I am in for Vicky tonight. And can I tell you, I've been going through all day today thinking it's Thursday, but it's really Wednesday, and it's Wednesday. Tomorrow is Thursday, and we're all good.

0: Texas Country 99.5, The Wolf. My name is Tex. Night Wolf, I'm in for Vicky. And Danny, you're in Midlothian delivering those packages for who?
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1: I always liken it to being in a sandbox and just like calling a bunch of friends over and we're just going to make some stuff and see what happens. And the thing I keep being reminded of is that it's called playing music. And I think a lot of the times we all forget that because it's a job as well, but it's like it's playing. It's the first word is playing guitar, playing the drums, playing music, playing. It's meant to have a playfulness quality about it.
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always gets me fired up. Texas Country 99.5, The Wolf. This guy, this is his 21st number one hit. Of course, I'm talking about Luke Combs. It's Be By You on 99.5, The Wolf for you now.

Texas Country 99.5 The Wolf. Everybody has been calling. They have been texting, emailing, filling out that form on our website. Any way they can ask us, they're wanting to know when they can get those Shaboozey tickets. The good news is we've got them for you all week for his show on Saturday. And I'm going to tell you when you can score some from us in three songs.

0: Texas Country 99.5 The Wolf. It's Night Wolf. My name is Tex. I am in for Vicky, and you know what, Shaboozy. He's going to be here on Saturday with his Outlaws Never Die Tour at the Southside Ballroom, and we know you want to go to the show. Everybody's calling and texting and emailing. They want to get in. Well, we've got tickets for you every weekday this week. Three chances every single day. 8:40 a.m., 12:40, and 4:40 p.m., and that means your next shot at winning those tickets tomorrow morning when you wake up at the Wolf, 8:40 a.m., right here on 99.5 The Wolf.
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1: Yeah, I want to make this one even bigger, and also want to make it something that I really enjoy doing, because I'm getting to a place now where, you know, I'm not living a life and then going on tours. 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
1: 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You know, if she wasn't so great, then this wouldn't be happening.
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2: Welding.
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It's Tex in for Vicky, and I turned on the TV last night on NBC, saw The Voice, and Riley Green popped on. I was so excited, so excited. He's a judge. It's 99.5 The Wolf with him on now.

0: Texas Country 99.5. The Wolf, my name is Tex. It's Night Wolf. I'm in for Vicky. And can I tell you, our Friday night lights, we're almost to the finale. Isn't that crazy? 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

0: He's won a ton of them, but how important are those awards to Chris Stapleton?
1: Obviously, when you get nominated for awards, it's nice when you win them. But at the same time, I don't ever think about trying to win an award. And I always have to put that out there. You know, I just want to make the best music possible.

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1: I had tears everywhere and like snot everywhere because I was crying. And she walked over to me and she had her new perfume in her hand. And she said, "Honey, do you want some of my perfume?" And then she goes, "Smell my neck." And I was like, "Dolly, I have just cried for the last 20 minutes. I am afraid I'm going to snot on you."

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1: So many memories just riding around and seeing the country stars on billboards promoting albums. And just, I remember thinking, gosh, if only I could ever be on a billboard one day.

Texas Country 99.5 The Wolf. Well, he is going to be here on Saturday at the Southside Ballroom. Of course, I'm talking about Shaboozy. And I'm going to tell you when you can score free ticket from us in about three songs right here on The Wolf.

0: Hey, y'all, it's Taryn Ryan from the Wake Up with the Wolf Show. We got you signed up to win our big trip to the Disneyland Resort, and now it's time to give it away.
1: That's right. We're calling our winner, and it could be you. 8:50 in the morning when you wake up with the Wolf.

0: Texas Country 99.5, The Wolf. It's Tex Nightwolf. I'm in for Vicky Ochoa. And can I say, I've never got this many calls. Actually, you know what? I have. But I haven't gotten this many calls in such a long time for a concert. Everybody wants to know, when are we going to get those Shaboozey tickets? Well, we've got them for you all week long because he's going to be here on Saturday at the Southside Ballroom. And we got three chances every weekday this week for you to win tickets. 8:40 a.m., 12:40, and 4:40 p.m. And that means your next shot at getting hooked up with tickets tomorrow morning when you wake up with The Wolf, 8:40 a.m. with Tara and Ryan right here on 99.5 The Wolf.
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4: Our influences kind of run the gamut. 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So there's everything from country, you know, Alabama, to Motown. Trevor grew up in Detroit, so he had a lot of that. So there's a lot of pop, a lot of rock. I think Brad was a big Guns N' Roses fan. It runs the gamut, and I think you can kind of see that when you come see our show and hear our whole, like, body of work and all our songs. We cover all the bases, I think.

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It's Tex in for Vicky, and I was driving to work today, and I looked down at my dash. That light came on. Yeah, the low fuel light. I know yours is on, too. And we're going to help you out with that. I'm going to tell you all about it in two songs on The Wolf.

0: Texas Country, 99.5 The Wolf. It's Tex in for Vicky on the Night Wolf. And you know what? I was driving to work today. I was just talking about this. And I looked down. That light came on just as I was pulling into the parking garage. Yeah, the one you know. The one that says, yeah, you need to get some gas, like, quick. Well, I am not like you because you can get some free gas from us. That's right. 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
13: 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So there's everything from country, you know, Alabama, Motown. Trevor grew up in Detroit, so he had a lot of that. So there's a lot of pop, a lot of rock. I think Brad was a big Guns N' Roses fan. 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
1: I had tears everywhere and like snot everywhere because I was crying. And she walked over to me and she had her new perfume in her hand. And she said, "Honey, do you want some of my perfume?" And then she goes, "Smell my neck." And I was like, "Dolly, I have just cried for the last 20 minutes. I am afraid I'm going to snot on you."

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I highly suggest you don't listen to this song at work because apparently it's not good for focusing. Somebody did research on this. It's Morgan Wallen now.

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0: I'm definitely an LA fella. Texas Country 99.5 The Wolf. My name is Tex. I'm in for Vicky on the Night Wolf. And Shaboozy, everybody's texting and calling and emailing. They all want to go to the show. And the good news is we have plenty of tickets left. Yep, we've got three chances every weekday this week to get you into the show. It's going down Saturday at the Southside Ballroom. And we know you want to be there. And your next shot, okay, at these tickets, 8:40 a.m. tomorrow when you wake up with the Wolf with Tara and Ryan right here on 99.5 The Wolf.
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12: 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So they were like, you know, we obviously fully support, you know, you going out to Nashville and chasing your dream. But we also don't have the ability to kind of catch you if you fall.

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4: When I decided to move, I was kind of running out of my lease in Boone, where I was no longer a student at the time. I decided to leave Boone, and I had just recently dropped out with 21 hours left to pursue music. And my parents have always been very supportive, and they don't make a ton of money. So they were like, you know, we obviously fully support, you know, you going out to Nashville and chasing your dream. But we also don't have the ability to kind of catch you if you fall.

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1: Eddie from Colleyville chipped in $4,000 to help pay the bar bill at his son's wedding reception, only to find out the hotel actually only charged $2,000. 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

Texas Country 99.5 The Wolf. Our Friday Night Lights is back. It's in full effect, and we know you want your school to pick up that $2,000 for its athletic department. I'm going to tell you the latest matchup and get you all the info in two songs right here on The Wolf.

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0: This is Century 99.5, The Wolf. My name is Tex. I'm in for Vicky and our Friday Night Lights. Yeah, we're almost done with it. I can't believe we are almost to the finals. But we're definitely almost to the finals. 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
15: She comes to Oklahoma, and it's not like this now, but at first, she had to have felt like, where am I? What is this place? And the same with me. You know, I go to L.A., and it's like, what is this place? Like, how do I fit in here? And I would still feel that way if she wasn't there, you know? And I think the same thing with her when she comes to Oklahoma. It's just, that's what completes the journey for us, is it's just as long as we're together, it really doesn't matter.

0: Old Dominion's Matthew Ramsey gives Kenny Chesney a lot of the credit for their success.
1: He's just so inspiring. 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

0: 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Abby just got done doing a Target run for some new clothes in Plano. And what'd you get?
1: A pair of pants and a new shirt and some flip-flops. I didn't buy a whole lot.
0: Oh, I want to play my favorite game. How much do your pants cost?
1: My pants are like...
0: No, don't tell me. I'm going to guess a price. You have to tell me higher or lower. Kind of like the Price is Right.
1: Okay.
0: $30.
1: Higher.
0: 50.
1: Lower.
0: 40.
1: A little bit lower.
0: 38.
1: Oh, hey.
0: I told you I was good at this. Thanks for listening to 99.5 The Wolf after you shop.

0: y'all. It's Tara and Ryan from the Wake Up with the Wolf Show. We got you signed up to win our big trip to the Disneyland Resort, and now it's time to give it away.
1: That's right. We're calling our winner, and it could be you. 8:50 in the morning when you wake up with the Wolf. You know what?

0: Texas Country 99.5, The Wolf. My name is Tex. I am in for Vicky and Nightwolf. And thank you so much for having us on. Everybody's just so nice at night. I don't know what it is, but not that you're not nice during the day, but so many nice people have called me up tonight. But I know what you want. You want those Shaboozey tickets, and we've got them for you. We're giving pairs of tickets away three times every weekday this week. He's going to be at the Southside Ballroom on Saturday, and if you want to go. Okay, these are the times you need to know. 8:40 a.m., 12:40, and 4:40 p.m., and that means your next shot at getting hooked up with free tickets to see Shaboozey on Saturday. That's right, 8:40 a.m. tomorrow morning when you wake up with The Wolf with Tara and Ryan right here on 99.5 The Wolf.
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0: does Carly Pearce want to collab with next?
1: I would really love to do a duet with Brothers Osborne. I think TJ Osborne has one of the greatest tones of all time in country music. I just would love to collaborate with him. So if you all are listening...

0: Country star Kane Brown talks about his buddy, Chris Young.
1: Yeah, that was one of the things, like, before, you know, anybody even really knew who I was. You know, I just kept covering his songs, and I wanted him to notice me so bad. And the first time I met him, I met his mom as well. And I remember her telling me, like, yeah, we knew about you before, you know, anybody else, because somebody hit him up whenever I put Getting You Home on YouTube. And she listened to it and then showed Chris. Now just getting to write with him whenever, and just, it's surreal.
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It's Tex in for Vicky. And can I tell you, I am so ready for fall. I know, I think we're like technically in fall already, but I want to be able to walk outside and go, oof, get that little shiver. You know what I mean? I know you do.

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1: 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So, your gas light's on. I know, I see it. It's on. Look down. Yeah. But we're going to help you out with that. I'm going to tell you all about how you can get hooked up with free gas from us in two songs on The Wolf. We young.

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1: A lot of people wonder sometimes, I've had people ask me, like, how did you pick who to sing what? 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
1: I love so much of being a Nashville musician and songwriter and singer, and the music that gets made here and has been made here and will be made here in the future. You know, I'm just thrilled to get to be just a tiny part of that.

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Texas Country 99.5 The Wolf. Belinda's doing some baking in Fort Worth because the grandkids are coming over tomorrow, and she just had to hear some Cody Johnson. So I'm going to take care of that for you right now. You better bring some up here for us. Just saying.

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That's Texas. 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
1: Eddie from Colleyville chipped in $4,000 to help pay the bar bill at his son's wedding reception, only to find out the hotel actually only charged $2,000. 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

0: Texas Country, 99.5 The Wolf. My name is Tex. I'm in for Vicky. And Shaboozy's going to be here Saturday night at Southside Ballroom. And we got tickets for you all week long. Three chances every single weekday. 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
9: 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I kept covering his songs, and I wanted him to notice me so bad. And the first time I met him, I met his mom as well. And I remember her telling me, like, yeah, we knew about you before, you know, anybody else. Because somebody hit him up whenever I put Getting Your Home on YouTube. And she listened to it and then showed Chris. Now just getting to write with him whenever, and just, it's surreal.
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It's Tex in for Vicky. It's time for me to get out of here. I will talk to you again tomorrow night. Be safe, be good, and we'll talk again soon. 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

0: Sarah and Ryan from the Wake Up with the Wolf show. 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
1: During the Houston Rodeo, it sold out 73,000 people. 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
1: Obviously, when you get nominated for awards, it's nice when you win them. 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
8: A Better Life with Dr. Sanjay Gupta.
9: Whenever a health fix goes viral, it is worth investigating what the science says. A recent trend making the rounds is that taking a combination of over-the-counter allergy medications along with an antacid can help with hot flashes and other symptoms associated with menopause. Does it work? Well, CNN wellness contributor Dr. Lena Wen looked into it, and the short answer is we don't really know. There's a theory involving histamine, but menopause symptoms are mostly driven by changing estrogen levels, and there are no solid clinical trials showing these drugs actually help. The concern, Wen says, is that leaning on an unproven fix can keep women from treatments we know do work, like hormone therapy. So, if your symptoms are disrupting your life, don't settle for a social media hack. Talk to your doctor about the proven options. I'm Dr. Sanjay Gupta, helping you live a better life.

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1: Eddie from Colleyville chipped in $4,000 to pay the bar bill at his son's wedding reception, only to find out the hotel actually only charged $2,000. Is Eddie wrong for demanding an explanation for where the extra money went? Sound off on a new Ryan's Court, 7:10 in the morning, when you wake up with the Wolf.

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3: 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I think Brad was a big Guns N' Roses fan. 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We cover all the bases, I think.
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0: Hey, y'all, it's Taryn Ryan from the Wake Up with the Wolf show. We got you signed up to win our big trip to the Disneyland Resort, and now it's time to give it away.
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14: When I decided to move, I was kind of running out of my lease in Boone, where I was no longer a student at the time. 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But we also don't have the ability to kind of catch you if you fall.

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1: Our influences kind of run the gamut. There's a lot of us in the band, and we listen to all kinds of different stuff. So there's everything from country, you know, Alabama, to Motown. Trevor grew up in Detroit, so he had a lot of that. So there's a lot of pop, a lot of rock. I think Brad was a big Guns N' Roses fan. It runs the gamut, and I think you can kind of see that when you come see our show and hear our whole, like, body of work and all our songs. We cover all the bases, I think.

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1: Eddie from Connellyville chipped in $4,000 to pay the bar bill at his son's wedding reception, only to find out the hotel actually only charged $2,000. 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

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That's Texas. 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

0: Hey, y'all, it's Taryn Ryan from the Wake Up with the Wolf Show. We got you signed up to win our big trip to the Disneyland Resort, and now it's time to give it away.
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2: 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First time I seen her walk by, and I about fell about my chair.

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0: Country star Miranda Lambert really loves her fans at shows. In fact, she can even get overwhelmed by it.
1: They sing every word to every song, not just singles, you know, album cuts. And it's just a feeling of, wow, this is why I do this in the first place. I mean, it takes you back to the first time that you're on stage for four people singing over beer bottles. But then you're like, wow, I've come to this, and people really know me and know my music. And I don't know, it just sometimes overwhelms me.
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1: Better Life with Dr. Sanjay Gupta.
2: It's about as tough a family problem as you can get. An adult child has cut off communication with a parent, or the other way around. It's often represented as ungrateful kids, difficult parents, but the truth, experts say, is usually a lot more complicated and more common than you would think. Researchers estimate 1 in 5 people will become estranged from their father at some point. But here's what I find hopeful. Going no contact isn't always the end of the story. Sometimes it's more of a painful pause that gives both people time to heal, reflect, and grow. The common thread among those who found their way back, they stopped pointing fingers and looked inward instead. If you are estranged from someone you love, first of all, I am sorry. Take care of yourself. Stay open. Don't lose hope. But also, don't waste time either. Life is short. I'm Dr. Sanjay Gupta, helping you live a better life.
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2: In Fort Worth, eastbound North Loop 820 has all lanes blocked between Beach Street and Denton Highway due to construction. There is a slowdown from Riverside Drive. And then in Dallas, on the southbound side of 35 between Overton and Beckley, there's an accident that blocks all lanes. Use caution or avoid the area if you're able to. I'm Junior Caruso on 99.5 The Wolf.
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0: 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It is the Wake Up with the Wolf show with Tara and Ryan.
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2: Thanks to Brent from Alito for shooting us to our Wolf Facebook page, DMing us this. He says, about a year ago, I ran into an old friend. I hadn't seen him more than 10 years. We grabbed dinner the following week, and I was excited to catch up because I kind of had a crush on her back in the day.
0: Okay. And a little nostalgia.
2: Sure. We're both single now. So anyway, we show up to the dinner, and 2 hours later, I realized something. I had not gotten a word in. She talked about her health, her relationships, past relationships, her problems, even made me feel guilty about not contacting her sooner. I figured maybe she just had a lot to catch up on. But every time we talked after that, it was the same thing. She'd call, I'd answer, and suddenly I'd be trapped again. I know ghosting isn't exactly mature, but every time I think about telling her the truth, I picture another three-hour dinner where she talks me to death. So I just want to know, am I wrong for quietly ghosting this old friend because I'm just too exhausted every time we hang out?
3: If he couldn't get a word in, maybe he couldn't tell her he was done talking to her.
2: She just kept talking. He didn't have a chance to say that he didn't want to talk to her anymore.
3: He couldn't tell her he was done.
2: Yeah, poor Brent. What do you think? Is he wrong for ghosting her?
4: I think any man that ghosts a female is a coward.
0: Yeah, Brent, don't be that guy, dude. Don't do that.
2: You think he should just man up and find a way somehow?
0: Yes.
4: Exactly.
0: It's interesting to me the things people will do to avoid a little bit, a short moment of discomfort. Just tell her you're not compatible.
2: I see your point, Jer, but I also see Brent's because I don't like conflict, so I see where he's coming from here. Once he says something, all the floodgates will open even more.
4: But women like people who are honest.
0: Yes, we do. Amen. Hallelujah.
2: All right, Ryan's Court. Jer, what say you?
5: I think that he is completely justified in ghosting her, but I do think he should send her a text.
0: Okay, right. Say something, though. I mean, I can understand that he doesn't want to get into a long conversation with her.
2: You don't think she's going to call immediately when he texts her that he doesn't want to see her anymore?
5: That's the beauty of today's age is you don't have to answer the phone.
0: Yeah.
2: Yeah. Okay.
0: But say something. Don't just leave her hanging.
2: All right. Thank you.
0: Good morning, Ryan's Court. Juror 30, what do you say?
6: Well, I believe Toby Keith said it best. Sometimes I want to talk about me.
2: She's taking that literally.
0: Good morning, Ryan's Court. What do you think?
4: Well, I think Brent needs to get it together a little bit. I think he needs some maturing, obviously. But I think more than that, I've been that guy where I've ghosted. And I think having that uncomfortable conversation will help him grow and probably help her grow and realize that she's talking too much.
0: Absolutely. She may just not know. And I mean, if you're an old friend, hearing it from you might be easier than hearing it from a guy she doesn't know. I mean.
2: All right. Well, bat down the hatches, Brent, for an 8-hour conversation. Okay. I'm going to partially rule in Brent's favor today.
0: Okay.
2: Because
0: you fear
2: why.
0: The confrontation of being flat out straight with him.
2: I don't want to be straight with Brent, so I'm just going to punt. No,
0: partially.
2: Buddy, look, I think, Brent, you don't owe anybody a 3-hour exit interview.
0: No.
2: Ghost if you must, but yeah, send one little text first and then let that friendship, that relationship, ride off into the sunset, Tara. Case closed.
0: Partially.
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9: In Dallas, on southbound 35, an accident's blocking all lanes between Loop 12 Ledbetter and Loreland. This is causing a 10-minute delay. It's got you backed up to Keast. And then in Irving, westbound 114, there's a wreck at Hidden Ridge. Left lane is blocked. Drivers are getting by pretty easily. Just be cautious and stay to the right. I'm Junior Caruso on 99.5 The Wolf.
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19: What's one of the most important parts of a kid's school day? Could it be recess? Well, for the first time in 13 years, the American Academy of Pediatrics has updated its guidance on recess. Unstructured playtime isn't a frill. It's essential for kids' health, even their grades. The science makes sense here. Young brains need breaks between bouts of learning to actually lock in what they've absorbed. Recess also gets kids moving, which matters when about 1 in 5 American children has obesity. It also gives them a chance to build friendships and build confidence. Here's what surprised me. The authors of this updated policy statement said recess should never be taken away as a punishment because the kids who lose it are often the ones who need it the most. Older kids need it as well for their bodies and their brains. I'm Dr. Sanjay Gupta, helping you live a better life.
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0: Luke Combs on Texas Country, 99.5 The Wolf. Wake Up at the Wolf Show with Tara and Ryan. 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
1: Hello.
0: I have a little extra pep in my step today.
1: All right.
0: Sitting on the couch, eating black-eyed peas and cornbread.
1: Why were you
0: football
1: doing that?
0: Game on the TV.
1: But why the black-eyed
0: peas? Cheesy commercials. Okay. I don't know. I just felt like eating that for dinner last night.
1: Is that your fall food? Is that your...
0: People cheering.
1: Okay.
0: Football's back, baby. I didn't even care about the game, and I was excited.
1: Yeah. Seahawks, Patriots last night. Seahawks pulled that one out. Their defense won that for them 13-10. Was sad to see their quarterback, Sam Darnold, go down, though.
0: First play of the game. I hate that for anybody. I mean...
1: Well, it was his fifth play, but yeah, it was very early, and his hip hurt his hip. Anyway, I don't know if anyone cares about the Seahawks. Anyway, they say he could come back. It's not broken, but...
0: We care about the human being.
1: Of course, we do care about the human being. And then, of course, the Cowboys will play on Sunday Night Football against
0: the
1: Giants.
0: But you're thinking, do I have to wait until Sunday to watch football? No, you don't.
1: No.
0: Because we, the NFL, America, the National Football League, are going to be playing in Australia for the first time ever tonight. Another game on TV. Cheesy commercials. I might do black-eyed peas and cornbread again. San Francisco 49ers, Los Angeles Rams. Do I care about the LA Rams or the 49ers? No. But it's still football.
1: On Netflix tonight, they're playing like a cricket stadium over there. It's kind of interesting. And it's going to be Friday morning by the time the game comes tonight. But we play a Friday morning game on
0: it's
1: a Thursday.
0: Hold on. It's going to be Friday morning, but by the time the game comes tonight.
1: Yes. It's a day later in Australia, Terry. Do you know that?
0: I get it, but my head is spinning because that was a very confusing thing.
1: Well, if you know that it's a day later
0: it's
1: in Australia,
0: night,
1: then you know
0: be...
1: that it's tomorrow by the time tonight comes. It's going to be Friday morning.
0: Okay, question.
1: Which I don't know if they eat breakfast and then just go out there and do it. I don't know what that... Yes, Tara?
0: Do the announcers have to say it's Friday or do they say it's Thursday night because we're here but they're there?
1: I guess we'll find out because they've never done it before, right?
0: It's exciting, right? Why are we playing football in Australia, the National Football League?
1: Don't know, Tara.
0: We don't have enough stadiums here.
1: We ran out of stadiums. That's right. And so, that's
0: I am a little confused. If anybody knows why we're playing in Australia, are we just like, hey, the Australians don't have a football league, do they?
1: They do have their own version of football.
0: We need to get Dingo on the phone.
1: Yeah, we do.
0: Is cricket like football there? Like everybody's crazy about crickets?
1: No. But they do have Aussie rules football, which is kind of similar.
0: Aussie? So. Look at Ryan Fox. You are just a plethora of worthless football and... what'd you call it? Aussie football information.
1: Aussie football news.
0: All right. The important thing is our Cowboys are back on the TV on Sunday night, and I'm here for it. Let's go, Cowboys.
1: Yes.
0: It's our year.
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0: I've seen all you people on social media making fun of us that say it's our year, but year really is our year.
1: Hey, forget about the last three decades, Tara. You're right. This is going to be our year.
0: Ryan.
1: Coming up, it's the battle of best things we've seen all day, and
0: turn your mic off.
1: No. To slow things down just a little bit, this is something, wow, this made me smile and feel proud. 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
5: In Dallas, southbound 35 is closed between Loop 12 Ledbetter and Loreland. That is due to a wreck. Traffic is backed up to Keys Boulevard, and it's going to add about 10 minutes to your travel time. And then in Irving, there's an accident on the westbound side of 114 near Hidden Ridge. Left lane's blocked. Traffic is stop and go from Rochelle Boulevard, and there's close to a 10-minute delay as well. I'm Junior Caruso on 99.5 The Wolf.
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14: This is Fox 4 meteorologist Allie Toriano. A sunny morning turns partly sunny with some thunderstorms possible this afternoon. Those storms will continue into this evening. Highs near 99. Low chance for storms overnight and again into your Friday. Highs remain in the upper 90s, and then we dry out and heat back up to 100 for your weekend. I'm Fox 4's Allie Toriano on 99.5 The Wolf.
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0: Morgan Wallen on Texas Country. 99.5 The Wolf. It is a Wake Up with the Wolf show with Tara and Ryan. Welcome to your Friday Junior.
1: That's right.
2: Battle of the best things we've seen all day is coming up. Tara and I looking to make you smile here today. And last night I saw something that not only made me smile, but made me feel very proud. Coming up, two songs from right now, 99.5 The Wolf.

0: John Morgan on Texas Country, 99.5 The Wolf. It is a Wake Up with the Wolf show with Tara and Ryan. Good morning. Welcome to your Thursday, my loves. Make sure you're listening at 6:30. We're going to send you to Great Fest. That's a party.
1: Yes.
0: And it's a party where you can take your kids. Sometimes there's a grown-up thing and you're like, I can't take the kids to that. It is very family-friendly. And we got tickets for you guys. Four tickets coming up at 6:30. It's time for Battle of the Best Things We've Seen All Day. And with football returning, I'm getting a little nostalgic.
1: Mm-hmm.
0: Football was one of those things me and my daddy watched all the time.
1: Yeah.
0: So when I saw this, I got a little dorky nostalgic. Today is National TV Dinner Day. I don't even think we call them TV dinners anymore.
1: No.
0: But back in the day, back in the 80s, that frozen meal that you ate for dinner, it was called a TV dinner, and we ate the Hungry Man.
1: Yes. And
0: okay?
1: You would, a lot of us didn't have microwaves. It was mostly like an oven thing, right?
0: Yeah. We had a microwave in our house, Ryan Fox, but
1: bougie.
0: We were fancy.
1: Okay.
0: But anyway, you would have a TV tray.
1: Yeah.
0: Like a table that you would sit in front of you when you were watching football, and then dad would throw. My dad cooked all the time, but on football nights, we didn't have time to be in the kitchen because he couldn't see the TV. We had to walk around. We didn't have one of those living rooms. And the Hungry Man was the meal. And the first TV dinner that I can remember, and I'm a little older than you are, was fried chicken, which is really funny because now you're like, I'm put that in the air fryer.
1: Yeah.
0: But then they did the Hungry Man, the big meals, and you could get like the Salisbury steak and all that kind of stuff. Now, obviously, they don't even call them TV dinners anymore because it's inappropriate to watch in front of the TV and eat, even though we do it all the time.
1: Yeah.
0: We call them picnics at our house.
1: Okay.
0: But anyway, I saw that. I thought that's really, really cool. So get you, Hungry Mans are still around. Get you a Hungry Man dinner tonight when you slept down to watch the Australian TV football tonight, NFL in Australia.
1: That's right. Okay, my best thing here this morning. So last night, Preston Ward and our friends at Sky Elements Drones, shout out to those guys, based right here in DFW, they did something very special in New York City to commemorate the 25 years since the September 11, 2001 attacks.
0: So cool.
1: It's so awesome. Of course, the attacks on New York City, the Pentagon, in Shanksville, Pennsylvania. In the video, which you can see on our Wolf Instagram page and Facebook pages, at first you see a bunch of glowing white lights. They're floating, they're swirling over New York Harbor. And then slowly but surely, they come together to form a massive true-to-size outline of the Twin Towers.
0: It is really like, you're like, is that real? Oh,
1: yeah.
0: Oh my gosh.
1: 2,977 lights. Terry Strada lost someone near and dear to her that day, and she was there last night to see this.
2: I lost my husband, Tom, in the North Tower. Each individual light that is forming this beautiful rendition of the Twin Towers represents a life that was taken, but that life still lives on.
0: It's so amazing. Cool. Like so, one of those, it kind of gives you butterflies.
1: Yeah, just goosebumps all over. Thank you, Preston, and all the folks from Sky Elements Drones for doing that. Not only for them, but also for our country. You're making Texas proud.
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8: In Dallas, southbound 35 remains closed between Loop 12 Ledbetter and Laureland. That's due to a wreck, and traffic is backed up to Keyes. There is close to a 15-minute delay. And then in Hearst, there's an accident on the northbound side of East Loop 820 at Pipeline. Two right lanes are blocked and traffic is stop and go from Highway 10. Use caution traveling through the area. Expect a minor delay. I'm Junior Caruso on 99.5 The Wolf.
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23: 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So there's everything from country, you know, Alabama, to Motown. Trevor grew up in Detroit, so he had a lot of that. So there's a lot of pop, a lot of rock. I think Brad was a big Guns N' Roses fan. It runs the gamut, and I think you can kind of see that when you come see our show and hear our whole, like, body of work and all our songs. We cover all the bases, I think.

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2: 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It's water. 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

0: 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It's a Wake Up With The Wolf show with Tara and Ryan.
1: Coming up, it's Celebrity Scoop, and she may be one of the biggest stars in the world now, but just 4 short years ago, she was just a girl shopping at Target, Tara.
0: Oh, love that.
1: You gotta hear what superstar this is. And 6 minutes

99.5 The Wolf. We're so Texas, we know the right way to say Waxahachie, Sachse, Pflugerville, Watauga, and Nevada.

0: Jason Aldean on Texas Country 99.5. The Wolf, it is a Wake Up with the Wolf show with Tara and Ryan. Happy Thursday.
1: 6:30. 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
0: So we are all kind of adjusting to life without our sweet, precious Dolly Parton. Islands in the stream. That is what we are. Love me some Dolly. I guess my favorite thing about Dolly, gosh, there's a lot of them was.
1: Yeah.
0: She was the ultimate beacon of positivity.
1: Yeah.
0: And when she passed away, we found out she had cancer, and it was one of those things where like, did we know Dolly had cancer?
1: Yeah, that's right.
0: Well, no, we didn't, and that was intentional. Her sister Stella was on CBS Mornings yesterday and explained that.
2: Well, Dolly did not want anybody to tell that because Dolly could not bear negative things, and she would not have wanted her fans worried about it. She did not want people sad, and she did not want people worried. She'd be really happy and delighted that people have shown her so much love because she knew that that would make us feel better as her family.
0: Is that the most Dolly thing ever?
1: Yeah, just caring for us and our feelings just as a people.
0: Yeah.
1: And that love is just transcended everything. Juan Velasquez, our buddy, he's midway through painting the Dolly mural at the Stagecoach Ballroom in Fort Worth. If you haven't seen the pictures, he's been posting them. We've been reposting them. But yeah, that's just proof of the love, right? Yeah. We're all feeling it. We love that so much.
0: I love that. And just Dolly. Dolly.
1: I know.
0: So
1: we miss her. We miss her.
0: And I love this, too. So we both had the opportunity to meet Ella Langley, and you're an Ella's fella, and I don't need to give you more reasons to fall in love with her, but this is why everybody should love her.
1: Well, yeah, not only because she has one of the biggest songs in the world right now.
3: She's from Texas, I can tell by the way he's just stepping around the room.
0: She is days away from knocking Mariah Carey's record off the pedestal.
1: Yeah, the Hot 100, yeah.
0: So anyway, people always ask, what's she like? She is real. She's real. She's humble. She's just cool. And this is proof of it. And I love this. And if you've ever been on a Target run, Ryan, I'm not talking to you because you don't do Target runs like women do. We love a Target run, though. Like, it's an outing for us. And somebody posted a video of her doing a Target run with one of her besties. And literally, we have all had this exact same conversation when we were on a Target run.
1: Okay. Right.
4: So I forgot all my outfits for this weekend. So now we're at Target trying to find something to wear. I can find some black pants with a belt. That's my plan right now. I try them on over my pants I'm wearing now. Fitting rooms are a waste of time. I'm stealing it. I'm just trying them. These are small, too. Thinking this belt around there. Obviously not with a sweatshirt.
0: Fitting rooms are a waste of time. We need an Ella Langley shirt with that stat.
1: Throw them on now.
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0: Ooh.
1: I know I want to be first in line for this. We'll tell you what it is next in the Lone Star Lowdown at 6:50 on the Wolf.
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8: In Dallas, southbound 35 between Loop 12 Ledbetter and Laureland, an accident blocks all lanes, causing a backup to Keys Boulevard, taking drivers close to 15 minutes to get through the area. And then on the eastbound side of 635, there's an accident at Coit, and this has the right lane block traffic moving slow from Hillcrest. Expect a minute or two delay there. I'm Junior Caruso on 99.5 The Wolf.
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1: Obviously, when you get nominated for awards, it's nice when you win them. But at the same time, I don't ever think about trying to win an award, and I always have to put that out there. You know, I just want to make the best music possible.

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1: You know, you sit around singing country music long enough, and a lot of it starts to sound the same to you, a lot of stuff you're writing. So kind of reaching into those bags help you, you know, get a little variety in there and just kind of give your ear something new to listen to and hear and sing to.

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1: When I complete a recording, normally the first place I listen to it is just on my iPhone, believe it or not. I think you can really tell a lot about a mix and the song if you can hear it on that tiny little speaker, and if it jumps out at you, that's usually the first place I listen to it. And I know that's weird, but I feel like if you can make something sound incredible on that little tiny speaker, then you've really done something.
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3: All right, we got to get a winner. 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
5: In North Texas Chevy dealers, Wolf weather, puffy clouds and hot again today. Our high 98. Some of us are going to see rain. Ooh. Like water falling from the sky. My yard's like, woohoo! Right now it's 80 in Texas country, sorry.
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0: George on Texas Country 99.5 The Wolf. It's the Wake Up with the Wolf show with Tara and Ryan. Happy Thursday, loves.
1: All right, a little over 2 weeks until Big Tex and the Great State Fair of Texas is back. Oh, have you seen what our friends at the fair have unveiled now, Tara?
0: Golly, start stretching your stomach out now. I'm just saying.
1: Two songs from right now on your Wolf. Man,

0: Darius Rucker on Texas Country 99.5 The Wolf. It's Wake Up with the Wolf show with Tara and Ryan. Your wolf is going to be in Burleson tomorrow afternoon from 3 to 5 with tickets to the Great State Fair of Texas. So we'll be at the Cricket Wireless there in Burleson. 3 to 5, you can wear 4 packs of tickets every 10 minutes.
1: You can win those. Okay, cool.
0: Absolutely. Okay, so why in the world, Tara, are you playing Who Let the Dogs Out? All right, what's your favorite Girl Scout cookie? Mine is definitely the Thin Mint in the freezer.
1: I like the Tagalongs.
0: Okay, the Tagalongs. Everybody's got a favorite. But they have taken it next level, our Girl Scouts have. It's, that music's distracting you, isn't it? I can see the look on your face.
1: It's all good.
0: Okay. So they have done something really, really cool. They are coming out with a Girl Scout cookie for your dog, Ryan Fox.
1: Oh, we've been down this road. You made me eat dog biscuits a few days ago. You're not going to make me eat this, are you?
0: I may actually have you try this. It's called a Hatch Pals. It's a blueberry muffin-flavored cookie, and it is designed by a company called Bark. It's actually for your dog. Now, you won't be able to get it from your Girl Scouts from what I've read. I could be wrong, and you can call and correct me. You may have to order this one online, but Girl Scout dog biscuits for the dog sounds like complete and total greatness. And for people like me who are allergic to oxygen, they are coming out with Sparkles, which is a cookie that is no eggs, no peanuts, no gluten, no dairy.
1: Wait, what's left in it?
0: There's a bunch of stuff in it, so it looks good. Ryan's like, boy, it looks like they took everything they had left over from the other cookies and dumped it into this one. So
1: it does look like
0: that's kind of cool. And now that I got you hungry, Big Tex is coming.
2: Howdy, folks.
0: I think you've got the tally over there, like 11 days. Okay,
1: 16 Tara.
0: Did Ryan judge the Big Tex Choice Awards, and what do you think out of all the things you tried was your favorite?
1: You know what? Sweet would be the chocolate corny dog.
0: Okay.
1: Salty, the burger chop tater tacos.
0: Okay, that's the tater tot taco shells, right?
1: Yes.
0: That you didn't bring me one.
1: Yes.
0: I can't wait to try that.
1: Yeah.
0: Well, they've got a whole bunch of other fun stuff to eat, too. The PBR is coming. What is the PBR?
1: PBR.
0: A pickles, bacon, and ranch sandwich, Ryan Fox.
1: Okay.
0: But wait, there's more.
1: All right.
0: Buffalo breaded cheese curds.
1: Yeah.
0: I'm here for it.
1: Anything cheese, yeah.
0: Footlong fries. Looks like French fries that are totally loaded, and I'm in.
1: I knew you would see that one.
0: I would.
1: Yeah, yeah.
0: I'm in on anything potato.
1: Did you see the dirty Dr. Pepper Do-Si-Do float?
0: I didn't, but I love the Do-Si-Do. Does it have Girl Scout cookies in it? Because Do-Si-Dos are Girl Scout cookies.
1: Well, it doesn't say it in the description. It just
0: But
1: says,
0: I feel like it does. How could you use... Unless they're talking about, grab your partner, Do-Si-Do.
1: So it says it's got creamy coconut, ice cold Dr. Pepper, and then Dr. Pepper flavored Dippin' Dots, fresh lime, whipped cream, festive red sprinkles, and a Dr. Pepper jelly bean.
0: Okay, I'm in. We're here for anything Dr. Pepper on this show. This morning show is literally powered by Dr. Pepper. Uh-huh. And then, I don't know if you've seen this yet, they have the candy watermelon. It's a big, ginormous chunk of watermelon, and it's candied. And I'm here for this because I love the watermelon, and I think that sounds good. So just get, I don't know how you prepare your body for this. Maybe we ought to call Jay Shetty. He's our competitive eater to find out how you prepare your stomach.
1: Oh, Jay Webby.
0: What'd I say?
1: You said Jay Shetty.
0: Oh, Jay Shetty. Well, he's very inspiring.
1: Podcaster.
0: But Jay
1: Look
0: Webby. Footlong fries, pickle bacon and ranch sandwich, and candied watermelon. Right. I'm in. Let's go, Big Tex. Let's go.
2: Howdy, folks.
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1: Coming up, Brandy Ryan's court. Eddie from Colleyville chipped in $4,000 to pay the bar bill for his son's wedding reception.
0: Oof.
1: Only later to find out the hotel actually only charged $2,000. Is Eddie wrong for demanding his son explain where the extra money went? Sound off. 888-787-1995. Court is next at 7:10 on the Wolf.
0: All right, who is ready to have some fun? 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
1: Our influences kind of run the gamut. There's a lot of us in the band, and we listen to all kinds of different stuff. So there's everything from country, you know, Alabama, to Motown. Trevor grew up in Detroit, so he had a lot of that. So there's a lot of pop, a lot of rock. I think Brad was a big Guns N' Roses fan. 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We cover all the bases, I think.

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2: In Dallas, eastbound 20 at Spur 408, there's an accident. Three lanes to the right are blocked, and that's caused a backup to the Bush Turnpike. There is a 30-minute delay. In Balk Springs, got a disabled vehicle on the westbound side of 20 near 175. It's sitting in the left lane, and that's caused a slowdown from Beltline, about a 10-minute delay there. I'm Junior Caruso on 99.5 The Wolf.
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0: Terry Allen on Texas Country. 99.5 The Wolf. It is a Wake Up with the Wolf show with Tara and the Honorable Judge Ryan.
1: Thank you, Tara. Brandon Ryan's court. Eddie from Colleyville says he chipped in $4,000 to pay the bar bill for his son's wedding reception, only later to find out the hotel actually only charged $2,000. Is he wrong for demanding his son explain where the extra money went? What do you think about this? Sound off. 888-787-1995. Court is next on The Wolf.

0: Jackson on Texas Country 99.5. The Wolf. It is a Wake Up with the Wolf show with Tara and Ryan. 7:10 for your Thursday morning. Shaboozy's going to be at Southside Ballroom on Saturday night. And coming up at 8:30, we've got tickets, Your Honor.
1: Last chance Shaboozy. All right, we're gaveling in here this morning. Ryan's Court. You can hear Ryan's Court wherever you get podcasts, every episode, and on the podcast page at 99.5thewolf.com. Check it out. And let's hit the theme, Tara. Here we go.

0: So Eddie from Colleyville has a problem, needs our help with this morning. He says, my son got married last month. First of all, congratulations. He says, though, before the wedding, he asked if I'd help pay for the reception. I offered to cover the drinks. A few days before the wedding, my son told me the bar bill was going to be about $4,000. I wrote the check. No questions asked. Then the bride told my wife there would be some additional charges, so I called the hotel just to get the final number. And that's when things got interesting. The hotel told me the entire bar bill was half of what I paid. We're talking about $2,000 instead of $4,000. So I asked my son about it. He wouldn't discuss it. I sent him and his wife the hotel's invoice a couple weeks ago, and since then, they haven't responded. My wife says I should just let it go. She thinks they probably just used the extra money to cover other wedding expenses, but that's not really the point to me. If they need another $2,000, all they had to do was ask. Now our relationship's getting kind of awkward. I'm being told I'm making a big deal out of nothing. Maybe I am, but I'm having a hard time writing off all that extra money as a wedding gift when I didn't know I was giving one. So I just want to know, am I wrong for demanding an explanation from my son and daughter-in-law about where that extra $2,000 went?
1: I think that maybe he used the other part of the money to pay the bartenders.
0: Oh, so the son used that extra money, the extra couple grand, and just tipped the bartenders?
1: Yes, because, I mean, I used to be a bartender, and I bartended a wedding, and they paid me $500, but I was the only one. But there could have been four at that wedding, and so they paid each one $500.
0: Yeah, but then why is the son not... It seems like someone's avoiding it, though.
2: Yeah, I mean, look, you were willing to contribute the $4,000, so
0: it's a gift.
2: I don't think it matters to him what they spent the other $2,000 on, but I think you should have a conversation with your dad. I mean, come on. But do I think this is like the you lose the relationship with your kid over this? No. I mean, they probably used it for something else and thought that you would be mad. And I mean, look, you were willing to buy the liquor, so I'm sure you were willing to cover the other costs.
0: Right. Yeah. What do you think about,
2: I mean,
0: put yourself in his shoes. What do you think? 888-787-1995. Sound off. Is the dad, Eddie, wrong for demanding his son explain where this extra $2,000 went for the wedding reception? Got your calls and that verdict. Next at 7:30 on The Wolf.
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10: Biggest delay right now is going to be in Farmers Branch. There's a wreck on the southbound side of 35 near Valwood. Two right lanes are blocked and traffic's moving slow from Luna. That'll add about 20 minutes to your travel time. In Dallas, eastbound 20 at Spur 408, there's a crash and three lanes to the right are blocked. This is causing a slowdown for the Bush Turnpike, almost 15-minute delay. I'm Junior Caruso on 99.5 The Wolf.
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0: Bella Langley on Texas Country 99.5 The Wolf. It is the Wake Up with the Wolf show with Tara and Judge Ryan.
1: Eddie from Colleyville is needing our help. So he chipped in $4,000 to pay the bar bill for his son's wedding reception. Only later to find out the hotel actually only charged $2,000. Is he wrong for demanding his son explain where this extra money went?
2: Well, I think ultimately the dad is right. I mean, if he needed an extra $2,000, he should have asked, but sure, it's already happened. So he's got to decide. Does he want to make a big fit about $2,000, or does he want to look at his son and say, hey, it's not a big deal, but next time ask.
0: I'm just impressed they only spent $2,000 on the bar tab. That's an impressive group of friends you have there.
2: You know, obviously they had a good time, but not too good of a time.
1: Yeah, that's a good thing. Okay, what do you think about this case? Sound off 888-787-1995. Got your calls and that verdict. Two songs away on The Wolf.

0: Little Bailey Zimmerman is 7:30 here on Texas Country 99.5 The Wolf. It is a Wake Up with the Wolf show with Tara and Ryan. We're an hour away from the Shaboozy. Every time I have to say Shaboozy, I mess up the words before it.
1: Oh, you're right. Yeah, I see that. No, I get it.
0: Coming up at 8:30, we got tickets to see Shaboozy at Southside Ballroom.
1: All right. It is Ryan's Court. We're gaveling back in this morning. You can listen to a new episode of Ryan's Court every morning at 7:10 on the Wake Up with the Wolf show. And Eddie from Colleyville says he forked over $4,000 to help pay the bar bill for his son's wedding reception, only later to find out that the hotel actually only charged them $2,000. His son is not really wanting to respond to... He just wants to know where the money went, right? He wants to know, why did I pay $2,000 more for this? What do you think? Is he wrong to want to know this?
2: I say there's a difference between a gift and being lied to and taken advantage of. I think definitely the dad deserves to know where that money went and what it was used for.
0: Yeah, why not just tell him? I mean, he was willing to spend it. It's not that. It's just he wants to know what it went to.
1: And maybe he was willing to let it go, but the fact that the son is stalling a little bit makes him want to know even more. It would make me want to know even more.
0: Yeah.
2: That and the fact that he stated it's $4,000 and it's half the cost, and at that point it feels taken advantage of.
1: Okay.
0: Sure. I agree. Hey, thank you for calling,
1: Drew. Thanks a lot.
0: Good morning, Ryan's Court. What do you think?
3: I think the father has every right to be upset because the son lied. That relationship is now fractured because the son lied. That's not about the money. It's about the trust that was there is now not there.
1: All right. Good point. All right, Ryan's Court, how should I rule in this case?
4: I think if he was like Bill Gates, it's no big deal. But in my financial situation, I want to know what's going on.
1: Yeah, right. Yeah.
0: Bro, we need to call his son and be like, your dad is not Bill Gates. Start talking.
4: That's right.
1: Good morning, Jer. What say you? It's Ryan's Court.
5: I think you should have his son pay him back the $2,000. Just the principal.
0: Okay. All right.
1: That's a mom that don't take no crap right there. Just saying. Okay, yeah, I'm going to go ahead and rule in Eddie's favor. I don't feel like he needs to be confrontational about it, but I feel like he does deserve a little bit of an answer because $2,000, like the guy said.
0: I mean, it's not like they spent it on something illegal. Just tell him what you paid for.
1: Yeah, I mean, and yeah, we ain't Jeff Bezos over here. You know, we don't have money falling out of our pockets. That'd leave a bad taste in my mouth, too. All right, Terry, that is my ruling. Case closed.
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0: Yes.
1: Could this be the year they're finally going back to the Super Bowl?
0: Yes!
1: Well, Tara thinks so. could this new thing also that I just found be a sign? 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
0: Ah, you see those clouds in the sky? You know what those could turn into today? Rain! It's been like 55 days since we've had any measurable rain here, which means the roads are going to be slick. And that's why driving a Chevy is a safe choice, because they have Chevrolet's intelligent all-wheel drive. It makes it easier to navigate situations with reduced traction, like what we face on these very rare rainy days these days. And with forward automatic braking, if your forward-facing radar and camera detect an obstacle like a vehicle or a pedestrian at pickup, Chevy's going to apply the brakes to prevent a collision. They've thought of everything to keep us safe, Ryan.
1: They have. 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They got a hill, they got a tunnel, they got all that. And no coupons required for this as well.
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11: Got a major delay in Grand Prairie. There's a wreck on westbound 30 at MacArthur. Multiple lanes are blocked. Cars are able to snake through the area, but it's moving very slow. Over a 90-minute delay from Chalk Hill Road. And in Farmers Branch, there's a wreck on southbound 35 at Valwood. Just the left lane's open. There's over a 20-minute delay from Luna. I'm Junior Caruso on 99.5 The Wolf.
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13: 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Now just getting to write with him whenever, and just, it's surreal.
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0: Megan Macaroni Maroney on Texas Country 99.5 The Wolf. It's the Wake Up with the Wolf show with Tara Ryan. Welcome to your Thursday, my loves.
1: Getting back into the NFL fields. Cowboys taking on the Giants on Sunday night. Could this be the year our boys go back to the Super Bowl?
0: Duh.
1: I know Tara's on board. Well, this thing I found, could this be a sign? Another sign, other than Tara.
0: You don't need more than me, baby. Let's go, Cowboys.
1: I'm going to reveal it after Shenandoah on your Wolf.

0: Shenandoah on Texas Country 99.5 The Wolf. We go to The Wolf Show with Tara and Ryan. They're coming with Luke Combs in April. That's going to be a hell of a show at AT&T Stadium. Yeah. Cannot wait for that. We're literally counting down the days. Good morning, Roy City. Y'all are a Texas town we love. Appreciate y'all waking up with The Wolf. And I am ready.
1: We're
0: days away from Cowboys kicking off. I watched NFL last night. We've got NFL from Australia tonight. I mean, look, I want to watch the Cowboys, but it's still football. And if it's on, I'm watching.
1: Jimmy Johnson, are you ready?
2: How about them Cowboys?
0: That's what I'm talking about. It's our year, baby. And if you're ready to run through a wall for the Cowboys like I am, you need to be checking out their social media. They're doing so many fun things with all the players. And
1: okay.
0: I love this. So apparently they have this really cute little dog named Chanel. And they put one of those video cameras on her.
1: Yeah.
0: And then sent her into the locker room to meet all the Cowboys.
1: Oh.
0: And it's so fun to watch these big, bad A Cowboys turn into mushes of, like Dak talking to her.
3: Yeah, no, I'm a dog whisperer.
4: What's your name?
3: Yeah. Chanel. Ooh.
4: Hey, sweet girl. You like to cuddle? You like to cuddle? Oh, you like to cuddle?
0: All right, well, give them the dogs. Give them whatever they want, because
1: yes,
0: this is our year. We are going to the Super Bowl, baby. I am ready.
1: Let's go, Cowboys! I love that. Okay, I know you're ready for this. Tara has already got her Super Bowl ticket purchased for this year. Remember last year, though, when the NFL put out a promotional graphic that showed Seattle Seahawks quarterback Sam Darnold and the New England quarterback Drake May? They were standing at the very front of this graphic.
0: Yes.
1: Closest to the Lombardi Trophy. And then a few months later, what happened?
0: They won.
1: Yeah, well,
0: Seattle won the Super Bowl.
1: Yes.
0: That was the last two teams.
1: And they both played in the Super Bowl. Of course. They both played in the game. Well, now the NFL has put out a new graphic for this season.
0: And?
1: The new graphic, Tara, has one player right up there close to the Lombardi Trophy. It has a few players, but one of the players that's closest. Any guesses who this is?
0: Dak. Brandon Aubrey.
1: You were right the first time.
0: Dak.
1: Dak Dakota Prescott is up there. Now, you have also a guy from the Broncos, a guy from the Jaguars, some other teams. So, I don't know. I mean, if last season is any indication.
0: I don't know if you know, but I know. Trust me.
1: Oh, also, you want to know who's at the very back of the line?
0: Oh, no.
1: Guy that got injured last night in the Seahawks game, Sam Darnold.
0: Oh, no. Don't do that to him.
1: But it's not scripted, y'all. The NFL is not scripted.
0: No, not at all. Go Cowboys.
5: You're waking up with Tara and Ryan Fox.
0: I'll write the script, baby. Go Cowboys.
1: Sam Darnold looking at that thing this morning going, jeez. You had to do that to me. All right, coming up, can we do something here a little different? I got to get something off my chest, Tara.
0: Okay.
1: I went somewhere for lunch yesterday as I was going home, and I just need to know if I have the right to be triggered by what I witnessed someone do at this this restaurant.
0: Okay.
1: I'll tell you what happened. I'd like you to weigh in next to 810 on 99.5 The Wolf.
0: All right. 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
14: In Grand Prairie, there's a wreck on the westbound side of 30 near MacArthur Boulevard. This has two right lanes blocked, and traffic is backed up to Chalk Hill Road. there's close to a 50-minute delay. And then in Farmers Branch, still dealing with a wreck on the southbound side of 35 near Valwood Parkway. Two right lanes are closed, traffic's backed up to Luna, and there's a 35-minute delay. I'm Junior Caruso on 99.5 The Wolf.
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21: You must know by now that healthy food and regular exercise can help keep your body young. But here's something that surprised me. New study out of the University College London found that engaging with arts and culture could slow biological aging by roughly the same amount. Researchers looked at more than 3,500 people and compared their chronological age, that's how many candles someone has on their cake, with their biological age, a measure of the body's condition down to the cellular level. People who regularly took part in the arts, visiting a museum, going to a concert or the theater, they tended to age more slowly. What's more, how often you do it, how many different kinds you try, that seems to matter. So go see that exhibit. Catch some live music. Get tickets to the show you're thinking about. It could benefit you in ways that you haven't even considered. I'm Dr. Sanjay Gupta, helping you live a better life.
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23: This is Fox 4 meteorologist Allie Toriano. A sunny morning turns partly sunny with some thunderstorms possible this afternoon. Those storms will continue into this evening. Highs near 99. Low chance for storms overnight and again into your Friday. Highs remain in the upper 90s, and then we dry out and heat back up to 100 for your weekend. I'm Fox 4's Allie Toriano on 99.5 The Wolf.
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0: at 8 on Texas Country 99.5. The Wolf and his Wing of the Wolf show with Tara and Ryan.
1: All right. I feel like we need to have a little Wolf family meeting here.
0: Okay.
1: I got to get something off my chest. I saw something when I stopped for lunch yesterday. I need to know if I have a right to be triggered.
0: You seem a little shook.
1: Well, you should have seen what I saw this guy do at this place, Tara.
0: Oh, no.
1: All right. I'm going to need you to weigh in and help me out in 6 minutes on your Wolf. Wouldn't trade

0: Emily Gilbert on Texas Country 99.5 The Wolf. It is the Wake Up with the Wolf show with Tara and Ryan. 8:07 for your Thursday morning. Don't go anywhere. We got Shaboozy tickets coming up for you guys at 8:30. I don't know what kind of music to play. I don't know if you're going to...
1: What?
0: Do we need a breakfast alert? You're about to say something you saw yesterday.
1: Yeah.
0: At a restaurant. Do we need a breakfast alert, Ryan Fox?
1: I feel like people can enjoy their breakfast and this won't bother them.
0: Okay.
1: Okay? Now, that said... We like to be very upfront and honest with each other here on the show. Have family meetings from time to time. And sometimes we observe things and I observe things. And I just need to know, I need to check with you, the Wolf listener, and see if this is normal or not. So, okay. Tara, do you like going to a salad bar? Like a really good salad bar? Because I was craving one yesterday.
0: I do. I like a good salad bar.
1: Jason's Deli is one on the way home.
0: Oh, yeah. I go there all the time. There's one in Murphy.
1: One across from Classic Chevrolet there in Grapevine, right across the highway there, 114. And so I'm like, I'm going to go to Jason's Deli. So I go in there and I buy my...
0: I feel like we need a breakfast alert. Everyone,
1: Tara?
0: Put your food down.
1: Jeez.
0: Hold on. Okay, go ahead.
1: I don't want to malnourish the folks. So I'm like, give me the salad bar. I go to the salad bar and... You ever been at the salad bar and the person in front of you doesn't understand the rules of the salad bar? For example, do you believe there should be a time limit on how long you take at each item at the salad bar?
0: No. Take your time. You paid a lot of money for that salad bar. You're fine. Take your time.
1: Tara may be part of the problem here.
0: Quit being in such a hurry, okay. Ryan. There's two sides.
1: Oh, hold on.
0: If the person in front of you is going too slow, move to the other side.
1: Yeah, but you can't reach everything from that one side.
0: Yes, you can. You have long arms.
1: That's a big... Okay, well, that's part of what I'm saying here.
0: All right, there's a guy
1: that was in front of me that was taking up to a minute with each thing he stopped at.
0: Okay,
1: so... And not only that... Well, here's the reason why he would take that long. Because when he went to pick up something with the tongs, he would pick up one at a time. So one olive every time for every extension.
0: Okay. He doesn't want to waste any food.
1: For every extension, he would pick up one thing. So one tiny piece of broccoli, plate. Tiny piece of, got an olive, plate.
0: Okay.
1: Da-da-da, plate.
0: Instead of being that dude that overstacks and wastes half the food. So far, I'm fine with this.
1: No, most people will take the tongs and just grab a load of it, put it on the plate, and move on. If you don't want to eat it, don't eat it.
0: But then you waste it.
1: No, I eat everything I take. And then he's getting his drink, this fella, and he's eating, like, he's eating olives, pumping olives while he's, like, in between getting the drink.
0: Why do you care so much what this guy was doing?
1: Because he kept getting in my way, too.
0: Why are you in such a hurry? Slow down.
1: Every time I try to get something, Ryan. This guy was there, like a nightmare popping up.
0: I would love to have been sitting in a booth watching you get so frustrated. Now, were you kind, or you did that thing where you went...
1: I didn't say a word. No, I just looked around. I did that thing where I acted like I was reading whatever was written on the salad bar.
0: Yeah.
1: But then it was so awkward because he was still going. And I like looked up and then I looked around and then I looked back. I'm going to act like I'm reading this. And I looked around again. I just need to know for the Wolf listener, Tara is okay with this. But do you think this is acceptable behavior for a guy to take at least a minute for everything at the salad bar to get it before he moves on?
0: Irritated you are by the simplest thing. Just go sit down for a minute and let him finish and then come back.
1: 888-787-1995. Tell me I'm right. Coming up on The Wolf.
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10: In Grand Prairie, westbound 30 at MacArthur, an accident blocking two right lanes has caused a backup to Chalk Hill Road. It's taken drivers about 35 minutes to get through the area. And then in Farmers Branch, got a wreck that's been in place for a little while. It's southbound 35 at Valwood. Two right lanes are blocked, and there's a backup to the Bush Turnpike. Close to a 35-minute delay there. I'm Junior Caruso on 99.5 The Wolf.
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20: 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You know, I'm just thrilled to get to be just a tiny part of that.

0: 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It's a Wake Up with the Wolf show with Tara and Picky Ryan.
1: I was at Jason's Deli. I was getting a good salad yesterday, or trying to, when the man in front of me was taking way too long to get things, like a minute per item, picking everything up one by one with the tongs. Is this acceptable behavior?
2: I'm with Ryan on that. You know, get into a big old scoop of your stuff, put it on your plate, go down, because we're all in a hurry and we're hungry.
1: Yeah. What are we doing here? We're starving ourselves. Thank you, Ryan. Sir.

0: Georgia Line and Luke Bryan on Texas Country. 99.5 The Wolf. It is a Wake Up with the Wolf show with Tara and Ryan. 8:31, time for you to win tickets to see Shaboozey at Southside Ballroom. It's a Wake Up with the Wolf show, by the way. Caller 9, you win. 888-787-1995.
1: Went to the salad bar at Jason's Deli yesterday. I was craving it, Tara, craving it. Until I got behind a guy that took 1 minute per item at the salad bar. He'd get one olive off, put it on his plate, another olive, put it on his plate. Took a minute for everything. I was there. I wasn't tapping my foot, but I was getting a little impatient. Is this acceptable behavior at a salad bar?
2: Okay, you're 100% right. There is a salad bar etiquette that should just be known. It's an unspoken etiquette that you go one direction, you go the other direction. You don't cut in front of people. You don't take forever. People are seriously lacking self-awareness at the Jason Selly salad bar.
1: Yeah, that's where you go to have your salad bar experience, not to sit there and wait 30 minutes just to get an olive.
0: The two of you. Right. The two Thank of you.
2: No, I agree. If you've got an allergy, if you have a trouble making decisions, just skip the salad bar. Order a sandwich.
1: That's right.
0: Thank you for calling. Good morning, the Wolf.
1: Am I right or am I wrong here?
3: Well, I was just going to add, I think there was a Maxine cartoon where she is saying, this is not a decorating contest. This is a salad bar.
1: Yeah. He's placing everything perfectly on his plate. He's getting one thing at a time per tong.
0: All three of you. Why do y'all care?
3: I just think it's very funny when people are so particular about their salad. They're going to get back to their table and mix it all up anyway.
1: Yeah, exactly. It's all going to look the same coming out, too, by the way.
0: Oh, Ryan.
1: What?
0: Ew. Thank you for calling.
1: Well, good morning, the Wolf. Am I wrong to be a little put out by this guy that took way too long in front of me at the salad bar?
4: I think it's okay for people to take their time.
0: Right.
2: However, I also believe in the play-through rule, like golf. Be aware of your surroundings. If someone's behind you and you're holding up the line, let them go.
0: Okay. So if he had looked around and gone, go ahead and go around me, friend, you would have been fine with that?
2: Yeah.
1: I mean, he could sense that I was a little put out by this. I wasn't sighing.
0: I imagine if we got that guy on the phone, he could sense more than just a little put out. Because Ryan tends to rush things. You do. You're a rusher.
1: You should have seen him. He had tunnel vision for the broccoli.
2: I don't like the one piece though at a time either. I can put it on there for you, or you can just let me go through.
1: Can I help
0: Y'all
1: you scoop
0: are
1: that?
0: All cracking me up. I love it. Hey, thank you for calling.
1: Thank you.
0: Good morning, the Wolf.
5: Ryan sounds like he's one of the drivers on the highway that jumps lanes, and then there are five cars behind me because they wouldn't stay in one lane.
0: Ryan tends to be the rusher. No. He is always in a hurry.
5: If you take your time, you get what you want, and everybody gets what they want, and everybody's happy instead of us going down going, look at that goober over there.
0: Clearly, you and I could be salad bar buddies, my friend.
5: Oh, there you go.
1: You guys take half a day and go get a salad.
0: Good morning, the Wolf.
6: I got a great trick.
1: Okay, great trick at the salad bar. What is it?
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0: No. Don't you dare.
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0: Bro, do not cough around the salad bar. 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
1: All right. 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
10: In Arlington, there's an accident on the westbound side of 20 near Mansfield Highway. It's blocking the left lane and traffic's moving slow from Bowen Road. Expect a little over a 10-minute delay getting through the area. And then we've got a crash in McKinney on southbound 75 at Virginia Parkway. The left lane's closed and there's a 25-minute delay from Buc-ee's Boulevard. I'm Junior Caruso on 99.5 The Wolf.
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0: He's won a ton of them, but how important are those awards to Chris Stapleton?
1: Obviously, when you get nominated for awards, it's nice when you win them. 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
3: 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You are there Saturday night at Southside Ballroom.
2: That is so awesome. 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
1: Smoky Rivers has more Shaboozy tickets 12:40 this afternoon on The Wolf.
3: You're in North Texas. Nice. You're in North Texas Chevy Dealers Wolf Weather. We're going to have some puffy clouds. It's going to be hot again today, our high 98. Some of us will see rain, and I'm here for it. Right now, it's 80 in Texas country.
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0: 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It's a Wake Up with the Wolf show with Tara and Ryan.
1: What's that? You've already gotten yourself signed up to win our huge trip to Disneyland Resort for the holidays? Well, keep your phone close by because we are calling our grand prize Wolf winner for the trip to the Disneyland Resort in 6 minutes on 99.5 The Wolf.

0: Valley Roll on Texas Country 99.5 The Wolf. Good morning, y'all. It's the Wake Up with the Wolf Show with Tara and Ryan. 8:52. Good morning to our friends out in Bedford. Y'all are a Texas town that we love. Appreciate y'all waking up with your wolf this morning.
1: That's right. Okay, this is big. Okay, we just had the drawing for our big Disney trip, Disneyland Resort trip for the holidays. Our lucky wolf winner is a fella named Mason Gibson. We're going to see if we can get Mason online. Mason has no idea that he has won this. All right, let's call.
2: Hello.
0: Oh, Mason, happy Thursday, my love. It's Tara and Ryan from the Wake Up with the Wolf Show.
2: Well, good morning, y'all. How are y'all?
1: We're good, buddy. Hey, what do you do for a living, Mason? Can we ask you that?
2: I work on the merchandising team at Home Depot.
0: Ooh, I was there yesterday buying a toilet. I love Home Depot.
1: Did you see Tara in there getting a toilet?
0: Do you know how good that layout for those toilets looked, Ryan? It was very easy for me to choose the toilet that I want. The merchandising team at Home Depot does a damn good job.
1: Mason, I just want to apologize for Tara actually sitting on the prop toilet there,
0: Ryan,
1: at the Home Depot.
0: They're up in the air.
2: It happens all the time.
1: Okay. All right. I just want to say sorry.
0: Well, Mason, do you get any vacation time over there at Home Depot?
2: I do.
0: You do? Fantastic. Because you've just won a trip to Disneyland Resort for you and your three favorite people.
2: No way.
0: Yes, sir.
2: Wow. Crazy.
0: Three nights, 4-day vacation at Disneyland Resort. We got park tickets for you, ground transfers from the airport, round trip airfare. You are taking the family, baby.
2: Woo. Wow. Can't believe that.
1: You got some folks that will be interested in going on this trip with you, Mason.
2: I've got two for sure.
0: Okay. All right.
1: If you need a third, Tara
0: I'm
1: wants
0: right
1: to go
0: here,
1: back.
0: Mason, yeah. Right here.
2: Sounds good to me.
1: She promises to obey.
2: Been trying to go to Disneyland in California for years now.
0: Well, you will be there for the holidays, too, which is even better.
2: Oh, I can't believe that.
1: Y'all have a good time. Take lots of pictures for us, okay?
2: Thank you, Disneyland.
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6: In Plano, on the southbound side of the tollway at Legacy, an accident in the center lane has traffic moving slow from Cotton Gin Road. There is a 25-minute delay. And in Arlington, there's a wreck on the westbound side of 20 at 820. And this has the left lane closed with a backup that extends to Bowen Road. There's almost a 15-minute delay there. I'm Junior Caruso on 99.5 The Wolf.
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1: I had tears everywhere and like snot everywhere because I was crying. And she walked over to me and she had her new perfume in her hand. And she said, "Honey, do you want some of my perfume?" 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And I was like, "Dolly, I have just cried for the last 20 minutes. I'm afraid I'm going to snot on you."
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3: This is Fox 4 meteorologist Allie Toriano. A sunny morning turns partly sunny with some thunderstorms possible this afternoon. Those storms will continue into this evening. Highs near 99. Low chance for storms overnight and again into your Friday. Highs remain in the upper 90s, and then we dry out and heat back up to 100 for your weekend. I'm Fox 4's Allie Toriano on 99.5 The Wolf.
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1: It's Ryan's court retrial. Okay, Brent from Alito has ghosted an old friend who he has started dating because every time they go out, he says he can't get a word in edgewise with her. He wants to know if he's wrong for ghosting her, dropping her. What do you think? Ryan's court will take up the case in 6 minutes here on 99.5 The Wolf. Here's Megan Maroney.

0: 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It is the Wake Up with the Wolf show with Tara and Ryan.
1: It's time for Ryan's Court.
2: Thanks to Brent from Aledo for shooting us to our Wolf Facebook page, DMing us this. He says, about a year ago, I ran into an old friend. I hadn't seen him more than 10 years. We grabbed dinner the following week, and I was excited to catch up because I kind of had a crush on her back in the day.
0: Okay. And a little nostalgia.
2: Sure. We're both single now. So anyway, we show up to the dinner, and 2 hours later, I realized something. I had not gotten a word in. She talked about her health, her relationships, past relationships, her problems, even made me feel guilty about not contacting her sooner. I figured maybe she just had a lot to catch up on. But every time we talked after that, it was the same thing. She'd call, I'd answer, and suddenly I'd be trapped again. I know ghosting isn't exactly mature, but every time I think about telling her the truth, I picture another three-hour dinner where she talks me to death. So I just want to know, am I wrong for quietly ghosting this old friend because I'm just too exhausted every time we hang out?
3: If he couldn't get a word in, maybe he couldn't tell her he was done talking to her.
2: She just kept talking. He didn't have a chance to say that he didn't want to talk to her anymore.
3: He couldn't tell her he was done.
2: Yeah, poor Brent. What do you think? Is he wrong for ghosting her?
4: I think any man that ghosts a female is a coward.
0: Yeah, Brent, don't be that guy, dude. Don't do that.
2: You think he should just man up and find a way somehow?
0: Yes.
4: Exactly.
0: It's interesting to me the things people will do to avoid a little bit, a short moment of discomfort. Just tell her you're not compatible.
2: I see your point, Jer, but I also see Brent's because I don't like conflict, so I see where he's coming from here. Once he says something, all the floodgates will open even more.
4: But women like people who are honest.
0: Yes, we do. Amen. Hallelujah.
2: All right, Ryan's Court. Jer, what say you?
5: I think that he is completely justified in ghosting her, but I do think he should send her a text.
0: Okay, Ryan, say something, though. I mean, I can understand that he doesn't want to get into a long conversation with her.
2: You don't think she's going to call immediately when he texts her that he doesn't want to see her anymore?
5: That's the beauty of today's age is you don't have to answer the phone.
0: Yeah. Yeah.
2: Okay.
0: But say something. Don't just leave her hanging.
2: All right. Thank you.
0: Good morning, Ryan's Court. Juror 30, what do you say?
6: Well, I believe Toby Keith said it best. Sometimes I want to talk about me.
2: She's taking that literally.
0: Good morning, Ryan's Court. What do you think?
4: Well, I think Brent needs to get it together a little bit. I think he needs some maturing, obviously. But I think more than that, I've been that guy where I've ghosted. And I think having that uncomfortable conversation will help him grow and probably help her grow and realize that she's talking too much.
0: Absolutely. She may just not know. And I mean, if you're an old friend, hearing it from you might be easier than hearing it from a guy she doesn't know. I mean.
2: All right. Well, bat down the hatches, Brent, for an 8-hour conversation. Okay. I'm going to partially rule in Brent's favor today.
0: Okay.
2: And
0: did you fear
2: why.
0: The confrontation of being flat out straight with him?
2: I don't want to be straight with Brent, so I'm just going to punt. No,
0: partially.
2: Buddy, look, I think, Brent, you don't owe anybody a 3-hour exit interview.
0: No.
2: Ghost if you must, but yeah, send one little text first and then let that friendship, that relationship, ride off into the sunset, Tara. Case closed.
0: Partially.
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15: A better life with Dr. Sanjay Gupta.
16: Could the way you think about getting older actually change how you age? Sounds far-fetched, but stay with me here. Yale researcher named Becca Levy found that people who hold positive views about aging live on average 7.5 years longer than those who don't. 7.5 years. That's a bigger impact than quitting smoking. Now, believing it alone isn't magic. As author Nir Eyal puts it in his new book, Beyond Belief, your beliefs become your biology by way of behavior. In other words, if you believe you can grow and get stronger at any age, you are then more likely to eat right, to exercise, and keep learning, and your body reaps those rewards. So the next time you catch yourself saying, I'm too old for this, knock it off. The story you tell yourself and the actions that follow, those things matter far more than you think. I'm Dr. Sanjay Gupta, helping you live a better life.
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1: I always liken it to being in a sandbox and just like calling a bunch of friends over and just going to make some stuff and see what happens. And the thing I keep being reminded of is that it's called playing music. And I think a lot of the times we all forget that because it's a job as well, but it's like it's playing. It's the first word is playing guitar, playing the drums, playing music, playing. 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

0: Jackson on Texas Country 99.5 The Wolf. It's almost Friday, my friends. It's the Wake Up with the Wolf show, 9:30.
1: That's right. Hold tight. Coming up, it's the battle of the best things that we've seen today. And I've seen something here, and maybe you've seen this too. It's going to make you smile, and I feel like it's going to make you pretty proud to be a Texan as well. 6 minutes away here on Texas Country 99.5 The Wolf. She's cleaning up with the CMA nominations this morning. Ella Langley, Morgan Wallen.

0: 99.5 The Wolf. It's a Wake Up with the Wolf show with Tara and Ryan. Good morning, Alan. Y'all are a Texas town we love. Appreciate y'all waking up with the Wolf. So we do this little fun competition over here. We call it Friday Night Lights. We compete two schools together every week, and then Kroger's going to hook the winning school up with some cash. If you are a Benbrook Middle High School student or parent, text Bobcats to 888-787-1995, or Seguin High School, text Cougars to 888-787-1995. Your school could ultimately win $2,000. Thank you to Kroger for supporting the Wolf and supporting all these families and Friday Night Lights, all the bands and the drill teams and the football players. I love it.
1: That time of year. That time of year. For sure. For sure. Battle the best things we've seen all day right now.
0: And mine is a little nostalgic. I'm getting it all in the feels. Football season has started. My first football season without my daddy. And I saw this and I was like, aw. So today is National TV Dinner Day, and y'all are like, what's that? If you're my age, you know. If you're not, it's frozen dinners. But way, way back in the 50s, there was an overload of turkey around after Thanksgiving.
1: Okay.
0: And so the folks at Swanson, who made the first frozen TV dinner, had scientists figure out how you could put multiple foods in a tray and heat them up at the same time. And boom, you had TV dinners. Then the Hungry Man dinner came out.
1: Yeah.
0: And I remember, I don't remember the turkey dinners, but I remember fried chicken being a dish. And that's back when you couldn't get fried chicken on every corner.
1: Yes.
0: And so just a little nostalgia for you. We had a TV tray. If you don't know, ask your parents. You'd sit in front of the television. It was actually encouraged while you would eat.
1: Right.
0: Now we do it, but you're like, don't tell anybody. You let kids eat in front of the TV. Oh my gosh. No. So happy frozen TV dinner
1: happy
0: day.
1: Happy frozen TV dinner day. That's right. So good.
0: That's what I'm talking about.
1: So mine here this morning, I don't know if you've seen this on social media. We did repost it on our social media pages. But last night, Preston Ward, one of our friends from Sky Elements Drones, based right here in DFW, do all the big, you know, July 4th drone shows and all these things.
0: Every time they do something, it's more impressive. Oh. But this, he may have peaked.
1: It's mind-blowing. Yeah. In New York City, they're commemorating, of course, like we all are, 25 years since the September 11th attacks on New York City, the Pentagon, and Shanksville, Pennsylvania. You'll hear a lot about this in the next, you know, day and even more. But this is a drone show like I've never seen. So in the video, you see glowing white lights flowing, swirling over the New York Harbor. Then slowly but surely, they all come together and form a massive, true-to-size World Trade Center, like both the towers. It's 2,977 lights in the harbor to represent everyone lost in the attacks. Terry Strada lost somebody very near and dear to her that day. She was there last night to see it.
2: I lost my husband, Tom, in the North Tower. Each individual light that is forming this beautiful rendition of the Twin Towers represents a life that was taken. But that life still lives on.
0: It's very, very cool. You need to stop by our socials and check it out today.
1: Preston, thank you and the folks at Sky Elements for doing this. Not only making America proud, making us right here in Texas proud. Appreciate you, man.
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5: 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Shaboozy coming to the Southside Ballroom. He'll be there on September 12th. Also on September 12th, Josh Turner at Billy Bob's Texas. Thomas Rhett's going to be invading the American Airlines Center. He'll be there on September 18th. Hudson Westbrook starts his national tour at Billy Bob's Texas September 18th and 19th. And don't forget about Vincent Mason coming to the Wolf's Country Close-Up at Grandscape on September 23rd. 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
1: When I decided to move, I was kind of running out of my lease in Boone, where I was no longer a student at the time. I decided to leave Boone, and I had just recently dropped out with 21 hours left to pursue music. And my parents have always been very supportive, and they don't make a ton of money. So they were like, you know, we obviously fully support, you know, you going out to Nashville and chasing your dream. But we also don't have the ability to kind of catch you if you fall.

0: country star Matthew Ramsey of Old Dominion runs down their influences.
1: Our influences kind of run the gamut. There's a lot of us in the band, and we listen to all kinds of different stuff. So there's everything from country, you know, Alabama, to Motown. Trevor grew up in Detroit, so he had a lot of that. So there's a lot of pop, a lot of rock. I think Brad was a big Guns N' Roses fan. It runs the gamut, and I think you can kind of see that when you come see our show and hear our whole, like, body of work and all our songs. We cover all the bases, I think.

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1: 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You think about great pop songs that you love. Sometimes you don't always know what they mean, but there's some great words in there. Hotel California is a good example. 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
2: Smokey Rivers checking in. Along with Tara and Ryan from the Wake Up with the Wolf show.
0: Hey. CMA nominations came in this morning. It looks like it's going to be the Ella Langley show.
3: Yeah. I mean, just how give her all the trophies. How can you not? She's worked her hiney off. She's amazing.
1: Oh, it's great. 9 nominations for Miss Ella. Hey, I'm an Ella's fella, so I'm all down with this. Her first ever nomination for Entertainer of the Year. There's a couple categories for Single and Song of the Year where she's got 2 songs in each one.
0: Oh, yeah.
1: Be Her and Choosing Texas. The Single of the Year, she's up against Taylor Swift, a surprise nomination for I Knew It, I Knew You. Will Taylor be there for the show? We'll see.
0: Looks like she's dipping her toes in back into the country pond a little bit.
1: That'd be a
0: right?
1: good chance for her to come back. Miranda Lambert has 7 nominations. A lot of those are songs she wrote with Ella Langley.
3: Right.
1: I mean, it's Ella's world, and we're just living in it, Smokey.
0: But Morgan Wallen, only 1 nomination I saw.
1: Surprising.
3: What is that?
1: With Ella Langley, I believe.
3: And what about Megan Moroney? Well, for sure.
0: Yeah, Megan Maroney.
1: Yeah.
0: Right?
1: Yeah. It's going to be a big show. Lainey Wilson's back to host it again. She did a great job last year. So we'll see what happens. They're live from Nashville, November 18th on ABC Plus, ABC and Hulu Plus.
3: Should they just put Ella's chair on the stage?
0: That's right.
3: Just so hand it over to her. Yeah.
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1: Yeah.
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1: She comes to Oklahoma, and it's not like this now, but at first, she had to have felt like, where am I? What is this place? And the same with me. You know, I go to LA and it's like, what is this place? Like, how do I fit in here? And I would still feel that way if she wasn't there, you know? And I think the same thing with her when she comes to Oklahoma. It's just, that's what completes the journey for us, is it's just as long as we're together, it really doesn't matter.
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Tracy Byrd is Texas Country at 99.5. The Wolf and Smokies here on CMA Nomination Day. Looks like it's going to be the Ella Langley Show. She's got 9 nominations. She's going to be very, very busy on CMA Award Night. You can check out the list of all the nominees at 99.5thewolf.com. And here's some true blue Texas Country for you from Parker. 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

Kenny, 99.5, The Wolf. He wants to go somewhere with you. How about to the ends of the earth? Ty Myers on The Wolf.

0: Jason Aldean, Texas Country, 99.5 Wolf Smokey on the job today. Boy, before you know it, the Great State Fair of Texas is going to be up and running. Yeah, it opens up on the 18th. Cannot wait. Be good to see Big Tex again and smell the farm animals. We can get you into the Great State Fair of Texas for free. Yeah, tomorrow, look for the Mark of the Paw at Cricket Wireless. That's at Southwest Wilshire Boulevard in Burleson. We'll be kicking out family four-packs of tickets to the Great State Fair every 10 minutes. I'll bet you walk away with four of those tickets. That's going to be from 3 to 5 tomorrow afternoon. Again, we're going to be at the Cricket Wireless, Southwest Wilshire Boulevard in Burleson. Free State Fair tickets starting tomorrow at 3 with the Wolf.
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0: He's won a ton of them, but how important are those awards to Chris Stapleton?
1: Obviously, when you get nominated for awards, it's nice when you win them. But at the same time, I don't ever think about trying to win an award, and I always have to put that out there. You know, I just want to make the best music possible.

0: If you run into Carly Pierce, expect her to be wearing yoga pants.
1: I don't like wearing any of my stage clothes until I absolutely have to. So I just like live in workout clothes, and I think if you have cute ones, it'll make you a little bit more motivated.

0: Country star Blake Shelton just loves being wherever his wife is.
1: She comes to Oklahoma, and it's not like this now, but at first, she had to have felt like, where am I? What is this place? And the same with me. You know, I go to LA and it's like, what is this place? 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And I would still feel that way if she wasn't there, you know? And I think the same thing with her when she comes to Oklahoma. It's just, that's what completes the journey for us, is it's just as long as we're together, it really doesn't matter.

0: 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That's Texas town that we love. Rockwall, have a great day. Thanks for spending it with The Wolf.
1: Lipstick let her cross the mirror this morning. Said goodbye, baby. You left without one.

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1: 99.5, the Wolf and Smokey here. If you won the lottery, what would you buy first? Well, this guy in Lake Jackson has his eye on two very Texas things. I'll tell you about that. 6 minutes away. Right now, Morgan Wallen's on the Wolf.
2: Rumors going all over town. Can't keep my name out the mouth these days. Yeah, they say.

0: today. Plans to be pretty frugal with it, he says. It's a Lake Jackson guy. He's choosing to remain anonymous. Smart. Purchased the winning ticket in Arlington. He's opted for the cash value, which means he'll get $14.3 million before taxes. So what's he going to do with all that money? Well, he says first, he's going to be providing long-term financial security for my family. Very smart. Wants to be as responsible as possible. But after he does that, says he's going to buy a steak and a pair of boots. You know, I don't think he'll have much left after he buys that steak.
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11: I always liken it to being in a sandbox and just like calling a bunch of friends over and we're just going to make some stuff and see what happens. And the thing I keep being reminded of is that it's called playing music. And I think a lot of the times we all forget that because it's a job as well, but it's like it's playing. It's the first word is playing guitar, playing the drums, playing music, playing. It's meant to have a playfulness quality about it.

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4: If, you know, George Strait and Garth Brooks still get excited about it, I don't think it ever gets old. It's always one of the most exciting things in the world to know, man, I took this song and went in the studio and made this piece of art that I love, that I hope other people love. And then it kind of has its own life, and you go out to play a show and people are singing it back to you. There's nothing like that. It's impossible to describe other than it's just perfect and it's amazing.

0: country star Miranda Lambert talks about her new Nashville restaurant, Casa Rosa.
1: I'm very happy to be the first woman to have a bar on Broadway. And my friend and designer, Farrah Queen from Oklahoma, came and helped me put my stamp on this place because I really wanted to make sure that it had some girl vibes and obviously a rhinestone saddle because everyone needs one of those. But I definitely have seen since I've been going down there, all the girls doing exactly what I was hoping they would do, which was come there and party and have a place to feel safe and happy and really go honky-tonkin'.

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1: We are tracking the potential for some showers and thunderstorms today. About a 20% chance for all of North Texas, but higher chances to the northwest during the day. We'll call for a high of 99 to 100. And then as we get into the evening, a 40% chance of rain. Temperatures falling down to around 79. That's a look at your forecasts. I'm Fox 4's Josh Johns on 99.5 The Wolf.
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1: Lauren from Frisco says her boyfriend has a habit of eating way too fast every time they have a meal together. Is she wrong for telling him he needs to get a handle on this? 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Just when

Ella, 99.5. The Wolf announced this morning she's up for 9 CMA Awards. 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
1: Great State Fair of Texas be opening up here pretty soon. We can get you in for free. Yes, I got all the details. About three songs away. Right now, Blake's on 99.5 The Wolf.

0: the dirt's flying at the rodeo.
1: It's a garden. 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The Wolf, it is good to see you. Smokies, rolling right along with you. Whatever you're up to today, I appreciate you letting me be a part of it. I promise not to get in your way. Before you know it, the Great State Fair of Texas is going to be up and running. Yeah, the gates to see Big Tex and Company open up on the 25th. If you have little ones, it's going to be an expanded area just for the kids this year. They call it Little Lone Star Land. All sorts of rides made just for the kids. Fun houses, state fair characters running around pestering you. The petting zoo, they've moved that over there. And of course, value-priced food and drink. Sounds like a good time. Your Wolf has a chance to get the family into all that fun for free. If you look for Vicky Ochoa tomorrow at the Cricket Wireless location in Burleson's, right down Southwest Wilshire Boulevard. That'll be tomorrow afternoon, 3 to 5. Vicky O will be there kicking out family 4 packs of tickets to the state fair every 10 minutes. Did you hear me? Free tickets to the state fair in Burleson. Cricket Wireless on Wilshire Boulevard. We'll see you there starting at 3.
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10: 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I think Brad was a big Guns N' Roses fan. It runs the gamut, and I think you can kind of see that when you come see our show and hear our whole like body of work and all our songs. 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

0: Country star Brad Paisley likes to write songs with his eyes.
1: I write very visually. My idea of country music is always about the pictures it paints for you. I don't like songs that don't give me images in my mind. You think about great pop songs that you love. Sometimes you don't always know what they mean, but there's some great words in there. Hotel California is a good example. I don't know totally what that's about, but, you know, on a dark desert highway, you know, it's just, you see everything they're saying.
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Phil Wolf driving around your Chevy Silverado. I appreciate you letting me ride shotgun with you. Forney, hello. You look great, Forney. 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

0: B&D. Burks and Dunn, Texas Country, 99.5 The Wolf. Smokey's here and ready to get you into see Shaboozy, man coming to town. Saturday night at the Southside Ballroom in Big D. I will get you in for free. We'll do that about 30 minutes, right around 12:40. Have a chance for you to win. Well, it looks like they're going to have to rename the CMA Awards. Start calling it Ladies Night. Ella Langley leading the way. CMA nominations came out this morning. Ella's got nine. Nine. Including Entertainer of the Year, Female Vocalist, Album of the Year, Song of the Year, twice. Single of the Year, twice. Video and Musical Event of the Year, too. Miranda Lambert coming in next with seven nominations. Including Female Vocalist, Musical Event, Single, Song, Album. As a producer of the Ella Langley album. And Casey Musgraves got five nominations, too. Cody Johnson, where are the guys? Well, Cody Johnson, Chris Stapleton, and Stephen Wilson Jr. all have four nominations. You can catch that CMA Awards show. Lainey Wilson will be hosting. That'll be on, November 18th. On ABC and Disney Plus.
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0: Old Dominion's Matthew Ramsey gives Kenny Chesney a lot of the credit for their success.
1: He's just so inspiring. The experience of being on that tour for so long, and the relationships and the fan base, and just being a sponge and soaking all of that up.

0: Who does Carly Pearce want to collab with next?
1: I would really love to do a duet with Brothers Osborne. I think TJ Osborne has one of the greatest tones of all time in country music. I just would love to collaborate with him. So if y'all are listening,

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1: We are tracking the potential for some showers and thunderstorms today. About a 20% chance for all of North Texas, but higher chances to the northwest during the day. We'll call for a high of 99 to 100. And then as we get into the evening, a 40% chance of rain. Temperatures falling down to around 79. That's a look at your forecasts. I'm Fox 4's Josh Johns on 99.5 The Wolf.
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2: 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On this date, 1990, Billy Dean's debut album, Young Man, came out. Remember the Wrangler Country Music Showdown? Billy made it to the finals in that back in the 80s. He also won big on Star Search. You remember that? Then went on to string together a few hits in the 90s, and this was the very first one. Only here for a little while. Smokey's Guilty Pleasure for today on The Wolf.

Out on this day, 1990, and Billy Dean, his very first hit there, only here for a little while. It's Smokey's Guilty Pleasure for today on 99.5 The Wolf.

Well, Shaboozy's coming to town. Hopefully we'll buy everybody around Saturday night. He's going to be at the Southside Ballroom. I can get you in to see him for free. About three songs away on The Wolf.

0: it's Tara and Ryan from the Wake Up with the Wolves show. We got your weekend plans made. Shaboozy's coming to Southside Ballroom.
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0: Zach Tom, the Texas Country, 99.5, the Wolf of Smoky Rivers. Right along with you during the lunch hour today. If you don't have any plans for Saturday, heck, even if you do have plans. Coming up Saturday night, Shaboozy is coming to the Southside Ballroom in Dallas. You can grab a buddy and go see Shaboozy for free. 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That could be exciting. 888-787-1995. If you're number 9, I'll get you in to see Shaboozy for free on the Wolf.
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1: If, you know, George Strait and Garth Brooks still get excited about it, I don't think it ever gets old. It's always one of the most exciting things in the world to know, man, I took this song and went in the studio and made this piece of art that I love, that I hope other people love. And then it kind of has its own life, and you go out to play a show and people are singing it back to you. There's nothing like that. It's impossible to describe other than it's just perfect and it's amazing.

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1: Obviously, when you get nominated for awards, it's nice when you win them. But at the same time, I don't ever think about trying to win an award. And I always have to put that out there. You know, I just want to make the best music possible.

0: Country star Carly Pearce was welcomed to the Grand Ole Opry by Dolly Parton.
1: I had tears everywhere and like snot everywhere because I was crying. And she walked over to me and she had her new perfume in her hand. And she said, "Honey, do you want some of my perfume?" And then she goes, "Smell my neck." And I was like, "Dolly, I have just cried for the last 20 minutes. I'm afraid I'm going to snot on you."

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0: Scorching debates.
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4: To Fort Worth we go. 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
5: Yay.
4: Well done there, Julia. Schboozy in town Saturday night over at Southside Ballroom. 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
5: 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Thank you so much.
4: 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What's going on with you?
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4: 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I'm right there with you, kid. I know all about it. 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We've got that 4:40 today on the Wolf.
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Well, Colleyville's a Texas town that we love, so stump it. 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

0: 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Interesting. 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

Taylor Swift, Texas Country. 99.5 Phil Wolf, it is Smokey Rivers on the job with you today, or maybe you're not working today. Well, thanks for letting me hang out anyway. Casting's underway in Florida for the new film, Hooters, the movie. No, it's not that kind of movie. At least I don't think so. Actually, Hooters, the movie, will tell the true story behind the restaurant chain's unlikely beginnings and rise to a national phenomenon. The story follows two friends, Ted and Lenny, from Iowa. Ted sees a woman named Diane in a spring break commercial and convinces Lenny to drive to Florida to find her.

0: What do you suppose the first thing country star Blake Shelton does after he records a song?
1: When I complete a recording, normally the first place I listen to it is just on my iPhone, believe it or not. I think you can really tell a lot about a mix and the song if you can hear it on that tiny little speaker, and if it jumps out at you, that's usually the first place I listen to it. And I know that's weird, but I feel like if you can make something sound incredible on that little tiny speaker, then you've really done something.

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1: 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I think TJ Osborne has one of the greatest tones of all time in country music. I just would love to collaborate with him. So if you all are listening...

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5: We are tracking the potential for some showers and thunderstorms today, about a 20% chance for all of North Texas, but higher chances to the northwest during the day. We'll call for a high of 99 to 100, and then as we get into the evening, a 40% chance of rain, temperatures falling down to around 79. That's a look at your forecasts. 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

0: Hey, y'all, it is Tara and Judge Ryan from the Wake Up with the Wolf show.
1: Lauren from Frisco says her boyfriend has a habit of eating way too fast every time they have a meal together. 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

0: Mr. Strait singing Texas Country. Nothing better. 99.5 The Wolf, Smoky Rivers, hanging out with you. What'd you have for lunch today? Some leftover pizza? Any pizza's good pizza. Well, what's your favorite frozen pizza? Well, the folks at Bon Appetit have put out their list of the top five frozen pizzas. Let's see if you agree. Number five, Tombstone Pizza. Amy's was number four. Never heard of Amy's. Coming in at number three, Red Baron Pizza. Really? Newman's Own was number two. And the best frozen pizza, according to Bon Appetit, DiGiorno. I guess that is like the best-selling one. I don't know. Seems like kind of a meh list for me. My favorite frozen pizza? The Screaming Sicilian Holy Pepperoni Pizza. I know. Some people can't stand it. I love it. It's an acquired taste, but check it out.
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0: 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In fact, she can even get overwhelmed by it.
1: They sing every word to every song, not just singles, you know, album cuts. And it's just a feeling of, wow, this is why I do this in the first place. I mean, it takes you back to the first time that you're on stage for four people singing over beer bottles. But then you're like, wow, I've come to this, and people really know me and know my music. And I don't know, it just sometimes overwhelms me.

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Texas Country, 99.5 The Wolf. Smokey's here, perhaps you're in Grand Prairie. Well, you lucky devil, that's the Texas town that we love. Hello there, GP. Thanks for hanging out with us and Ella and Morgan, too, on 99.5 The Wolf.

Got your chance to pick up some free tickets to the Great State Fair of Texas and say hi to Vicky O at the same time. All the details on that about 6 minutes away. Right now, some Kojo on The Wolf.

0: Travis Tritt, Texas Country, 99.5. The Wolf, it is a great day to be above ground, that's for sure. Hey, it looks like maybe some rain coming our way, too. See some actual rain on the radar. Wouldn't that be nice? It's Smokey hanging out with you, and a chance for you to get into the great State Fair of Texas for free. That's opening up on the 25th, and tomorrow, Vicky O is going to be flinging out family four-packs of tickets for free every 10 minutes. She's going to be in Burleson tomorrow starting at 3. You'll find her at the Cricket Wireless location. That's a Southwest Wilshire Boulevard in Burleson. Like I said, it's tomorrow starting at 3. 3 to 5, your chance to win tickets, family four packs of tickets to the great State Fair of Texas every 10 minutes with The Wolf.
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1: I always liken it to being in a sandbox and just like calling a bunch of friends over and just going to make some stuff and see what happens. And the thing I keep being reminded of is that it's called playing music. 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
1: I didn't realize when I first got on the ride how much work was going to be involved in staying on the ride. 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I really love what I do. I love being able to take a song and touching somebody's life with it. And it's better than it's ever been right now.

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He's in town on Saturday night. He'll be at the Southside Ballroom, and we'll get you in for free. 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

Well, if your kiddos go to either Benbrook Middle High School or Seguin High School, I've got some big news for you and how you can help them. Coming up, three songs away on The Wolf.

0: it's Taryn Ryan from the Wake Up with the Wolves show. We got your weekend plans made. Shaboozy's coming to Southside Ballroom.
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0: Post Malone and Morgan Wallen together at Texas Country 99.5. The Wolf, Smokey's here too. Well, for a little bit, Jason Pullman coming up next at 3 o'clock. You got kids that go to the Benbrook Middle High School or maybe Seguin High School in Arlington. 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
1: During the Houston Rodeo, it sold out 73,000 people. Lifetime goal of mine to play that thing. We finally do it. Second song, I slipped down to a knee, pop right back up, never missed a beat.

0: superstar Luke Combs blames his wife for all the love songs he's been singing.
1: I don't necessarily want to be the love song guy, but I feel like kind of I am right now, which is just kind of where I was and happened to be at the moment. You know, if she wasn't so great, then this wouldn't be happening.

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1: When I complete a recording, normally the first place I listen to it is just on my iPhone, believe it or not. I think you can really tell a lot about a mix and the song if you can hear it on that tiny little speaker, and if it jumps out at you, that's usually the first place I listen to it. 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

98.5 of Smokey R, Texas Country. 99.5 The Wolf. Jason Pullman coming up next. Have yourselves a terrific day, especially if you're in Terrell, a Texas town that we love. Hello, Terrell. 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

Texas Country, the world famous 99.5 The Wolf. It's Jason Pullman. Somebody in Texas just claimed a $26.75 million lottery jackpot. And you know how people always ask you, what's the first thing you're going to buy if you win? Well, this winner already knows, and I swear it might be the most Texas answer possible. What he's buying first with his millions? Find out at 3:13.

0: Texas Country, 99.5 The Wolf. It's Jason Pohlman. Okay, imagine checking your Texas Lotto ticket and realizing you just won $26.75 million. That's exactly what happened to a Lake Jackson resident with a quick pick bought at the Murphy USA in Arlington. Matched all six numbers, cashed out for $14.3 million. And I love what he says he's doing with the money. He's talking to a financial advisor, a lawyer, and a CPA. Wants to pay off some debt, take care of his family, and be responsible. So very mature, very sensible. But first, his exact words. I'm going to get a steak and a pair of boots. That is how you win the Texas lottery, y'all. Not a Lamborghini, not a yacht, a big old steak and a new pair of boots. Almost $27 million richer. And somehow even more Texan than he was yesterday.
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8: They sing every word to every song, not just singles, you know, album cuts. And it's just a feeling of, wow, this is why I do this in the first place. I mean, it takes you back to the first time that you're on stage for four people singing over beer bottles. But then you're like, wow, I've come to this, and people really know me and know my music. And I don't know, it just sometimes overwhelms me.

Texas Country, 99.5 The Wolf. Remember Groupon? Well, one of the guys who helped create it has a daughter who's now doing some pretty big things on her own. And instead of building websites, she's building a career in country music. Her name is Stella Lefty. And this is called Boston.

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1: Lauren from Frisco says her boyfriend has a habit of eating way too fast every time they have a meal together. Is she wrong for telling him he needs to get a handle on this? 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

Texas Country 99.5, the world famous Wolf. The president of the United States of America was speaking right here in Dallas, Texas last night when he suddenly brought up Dallas sports history. And I don't care whether you're a Republican, Democrat, or somewhere in the middle, I guarantee Mavericks fans are going to agree with him on this one. What President Trump said about the Mavs that had Dallas cheering, I'm going to play it for you. Coming up at 3:42.

0: There's the king of country. His name is George. My name is Jason. This is Texas Country on the world famous 99.5 The Wolf. No matter your political affiliation, I think Dallas, Texas can come together on this one. I know we can. President Trump was speaking last night right here at the AAC, and somehow the Luka trade came up. He said, well, here, let me just go ahead and play you the clip.
1: I don't understand. I must tell you, I don't understand the trade. That trade is not good. What do I know about basketball? I would say that was not going to, it's not going to go down as the greatest trade in the history of sports. Is it Luka? Maybe we could redo that trade. I redo deals all the time. We got to redo that deal. That one I didn't quite get. Somebody from Dallas, I'm sure, can explain it to me.
0: No, Mr. President, we can't. Nobody can. The one guy who might be able to explain it, his name is Nico Harrison. And thankfully, we fired him.
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3: 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Shaboozy coming to the Southside Ballroom. He'll be there on September 12th. Also on September 12th, Josh Turner at Billy Bob's Texas. Thomas Rhett's going to be invading the American Airlines Center. He'll be there on September 18th. Hudson Westbrook starts his national tour at Billy Bob's Texas September 18th and 19th. And don't forget about Vincent Mason coming to the Wolf's Country Close-Up at Grandscape on September 23rd. 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
0: Ugh, it's 99 right now. It's going to be 94 tomorrow, almost 100 on Saturday, Sunday, Monday, Tuesday. 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
14: 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So there's everything from country, you know, Alabama, to Motown. Trevor grew up in Detroit, so he had a lot of that. So there's a lot of pop, a lot of rock. I think Brad was a big Guns N' Roses fan. It runs the gamut, and I think you can kind of see that when you come see our show and hear our whole like body of work and all our songs. We cover all the bases, I think.
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1: I don't necessarily want to be the love song guy, but I feel like kind of I am right now, which is just kind of where I was and happened to be at the moment. You know, if she wasn't so great, then this wouldn't be happening.

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3: 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Lifetime goal of mine to play that thing. We finally do it. 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
1: This is Fox 4 meteorologist Josh Johns. We are tracking the potential for some showers and thunderstorms today. About a 20% chance for all of North Texas, but higher chances to the northwest during the day and into the afternoon. We will have to watch some of those thunderstorms. May have some gusty winds. Could get a little strong at times. Rain chances actually increase into the evening in the Metroplex. We'll call for a high of 99 to 100. And then as we get into the evening, a 40% chance of rain. Temperatures falling down to around 79. As we look at your forecasts, I'm Fox 4's Josh Johns on 99.5 The Wolf.
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play Texas Country, 99.5 The Wolf. If your Saturday night plans involve the couch and asking, okay, what should we watch on Netflix tonight? Shaboozy is taking over Southside Ballroom Saturday night, and I've got your way into that show. Coming up at 4:30, your Saturday night could get a whole lot more interesting.

99.5 The Wolf. We're so Texas, we know the right way to say Waxahachie, Sachse, Pflugerville, Watauga, and Nevada.

0: Vintage Diamond Rio. It's Jason Pullman on Texas Country, the world famous 99.5 The Wolf. Hey, if you're still staring at your lettuce thinking, yeah, I'm still not eating you, I completely understand. Cyclospora season officially ended in our great state of Texas at the end of last month, at the end of August. But they're saying that cases are still trickling in. Let's see, we reported 28 more cases just in the past week, but health officials say that doesn't necessarily mean people are getting sick now. Symptoms can take time to show up, so maybe they ate the lettuce in the last several days, I don't know. And then there's another delay before cases are confirmed and reported. Latest illness onset was actually August 20th, so hopefully we'll be in the clear. So basically, cyclospora season is over, but the paperwork is still catching up, if that makes sense. So good news for Texas salad lovers. You can come out of hiding now, lettuce. We've missed you. And although, let's be honest, if there are fries on the menu, you never really had a chance, right?
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5: Good afternoon. There is a Dallas accident, spur 408 southbound before I-20 with a couple of left lanes blocked. A stop and go from Keast with about a 15-minute delay. One on the Dallas North Tollway southbound at Lovers is on that right side. That's coming to a crawl back from Royal. And Denton still got an accident causing some slowing on 35 northbound at North Loop 288. It's just got moved over to the shoulder. 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
1: I'm very happy to be the first woman to have a bar on Broadway. And my friend and designer, Farrah Queen from Oklahoma, came and helped me put my stamp on this place because I really wanted to make sure that it had some girl vibes and obviously a rhinestone saddle because everyone needs one of those. But I definitely have seen, since I've been going down there, all the girls doing exactly what I was hoping they would do, which was come there and party and have a place to feel safe and happy and really go honky-tonkin'. Thank you.

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1: Our influences kind of run the gamut. There's a lot of us in the band, and we listen to all kinds of different stuff. So there's everything from country, you know, Alabama, to Motown. Trevor grew up in Detroit, so he had a lot of that. So there's a lot of pop, a lot of rock. I think Brad was a big Guns N' Roses fan. It runs the gamut, and I think you can kind of see that when you come see our show and hear our whole, like, body of work and all our songs. We cover all the bases, I think.

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Shaboozy, Saturday night at Southside Ballroom. And I could tell you to go and buy your tickets. But you know what? That wouldn't be very Texan of me. Everybody at the parking dish. All I really need is a little good news. Around here, we'd rather win them and save that money for boots and beer. Your way into Shaboozy right here and right now. 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

0: Hey, y'all, it's Taryn Ryan from the Wake Up with the Wolves show. We got your weekend plans made. Shaboozy's coming to Southside Ballroom.
1: It's a big old Wolf show with your last chance Shaboozy tickets with us. 8:30 in the morning when you wake up with the Wolves.

0: He is the real deal. 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
1: Is that better, Jason?
0: That is so much better, Dakota and Azel. What are you doing the rest of the day?
1: Well, I-30, you know, I work by Six Flags, and that this traffic's just insane, but the rain's looking pretty nice right now.
0: Wait, it's raining?
1: Yeah, come in to Fort Worth.
0: Dakota, please repeat what you just said.
1: Oh, I just said that it's raining in Fort Worth, dirty on traffic, it's crazy, and I honestly think I just won Shaboozy tickets.
0: All that is accurate. We'll see you Saturday night at Southside Ballroom for Shaboozy.
1: Awesome. Appreciate it, Jason.
0: Vice President's in town. He and the President are speaking tonight again at the AAC.
1: Oh, you know what? I forgot about that.
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6: A couple of accidents. Dallas 75 northbound at Haskell, the left lane block. So that's building out of downtown. 75 south coming out of Richardson. We've got a wreck at Carruth Haven. Two of those right lanes taken up, and that's backed up from 635. Still expect the increased traffic around American Airlines Center. Avoid that area if you can. We've got an accident also on the south side of Dallas, spur 408 south at I-20. And one now, Grand Prairie, 30 eastbound after Beltline. I'm Katie London on 99.5 The Wolf.
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0: What do you suppose the first thing country star Blake Shelton does after he records a song?
1: When I complete a recording, normally the first place I listen to it is just on my iPhone, believe it or not. I think you can really tell a lot about a mix and the song if you can hear it on that tiny little speaker, and if it jumps out at you, that's usually the first place I listen to it. And I know that's weird, but I feel like if you can make something sound incredible on that little tiny speaker, then you've really done something.

0: Country star Blake Shelton just loves being wherever his wife is.
1: She comes to Oklahoma, and it's not like this now, but at first, she had to have felt like, where am I? What is this place? And the same with me. You know, I go to L.A., and it's like, what is this place? Like, how do I fit in here? And I would still feel that way if she wasn't there, you know? And I think the same thing with her when she comes to Oklahoma. It's just, that's what completes the journey for us. It's just as long as we're together, it really doesn't matter.

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1: This is Fox 4 meteorologist Josh Johns. We are tracking the potential for some showers and thunderstorms today. About a 20% chance for all of North Texas, but higher chances to the northwest during the day and into the afternoon. We will have to watch some of those thunderstorms. May have some gusty winds. Could get a little strong at times. Rain chances actually increase into the evening in the Metroplex. We'll call for a high of 99 to 100. And then as we get into the evening, a 40% chance of rain. Temperatures falling down to around 79. That's a look at your forecasts. I'm Fox 4's Josh Johns on 99.5 The Wolf.
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0: Waxahachie. Waxahachie is another Texas town we love on 99.5, the world famous Wolf. It's Jason Pullman. And can we all please collectively pray for just a little bit of rain tonight? It's been 55 long, hot, dry days since DFW has seen measurable rain. And at this point, I'm not asking for a thunderstorm. I'm not getting greedy. Give me 7 raindrops in a puddle. If rain actually hits my windshield tonight, I may pull over, take a picture, and introduce my 8-month-old son, Marco, to it. Son, this is rain. Texas used to have this.
1: And I start to complain, there's no rain.
0: Come on, Mother Nature. We've been good. I mean, mostly. 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

There's George straight up at 5. Thank you for voting for Texas Country 99.5, the world famous wolf. It's Jason Pullman. Night 2 of what people are calling the unconventional convention is tonight at the AAC. And there's a video making the rounds on social media claiming an elephant was inside the AAC last night and peed all over the floor. Great story. One problem, that video is actually from Houston back in June. So, no, an elephant did not relieve itself inside American Airlines Center last night. But tonight, who knows what the heck they'll bring in. If I see a longhorn walking past our studio, somebody better have a very, very large diaper on that thing. Believe me, I'm not taking any chances.

0: Lindale, Texas' very own. There's Miranda on 99.5, the world famous Wolf. Excuse me. I am so sorry. I cannot believe I just burped on the radio. Well, live radio. What are you going to do? But please, excuse me. My mom would be so ashamed of me right now. I was going to say that Miranda is up for a CMA. She's up against, I know it's Ella. Hold on, I'm on my Instagram right now looking this up. Okay, here we go. Okay, yeah, female vocalist. Yeah, here it is. Okay, female vocalist of the year. It's Miranda up against Ella, Megan Maroney, Kacey Musgraves, and Lainey Wilson. They all should win. Beverly, you're on in Hearst.
1: I just came through the car wash, and I was thinking maybe if everybody who had a membership in a car wash went and got their car wash, we could conjure up some rain.
0: Beverly, we heard from Dakota a little while ago in Fort Worth. He says it's raining there, and it's a 40% chance of scattered thunderstorms tonight.
1: Well, I know, and up in the north, it looks there's a lot of clouds. I hope they come.
0: Just because you got your car washed, now you know it'll rain.
1: I do. I would like to have some people, other people help.
0: Okay. All right. Come on, everybody. Get your car washed. We're guaranteeing ourselves some rain.
1: Yes, I hope so.
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5: We've got some heavy traffic in Dallas. 35 coming south from Empire Central into downtown. Probably running you close to an hour to make that trek, so just be aware of that. Also avoid the area around American Airlines Center. Grand Prairie just getting an accident clear, 30 east at Beltline. There's one downtown Fort Worth on the 35W southbound connector to I-30. It's just partially blocked, backing you up from Northeast 28th, adding about 20 minutes. I'm Katie London on 99.5 The Wolf. Jim.

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1: I don't like wearing any of my stage clothes until I absolutely have to. 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

0: Texas Country 99.5, the world famous Wolf. It's Jason Pullman. Hey, Viola, where are you?
1: I'm actually over around the Medical District in Dallas.
0: Is it raining?
1: It is raining.
0: We're at the AAC, and it is not raining here.
1: Well, it's raining over here.
0: 5 minutes away. Okay. Well, let me. I want to drive over to the medical district. It'll probably take me about an hour and a half because the president and vice president are still in town, and traffic is a nightmare right now.
1: I know. I'm going through it.
0: Yeah. All right. Well, enjoy that rain, and thank you for listening to us while you're sitting in it.
1: Thank you. Y'all have a good day.

Texas Country, 99.5, the world famous Wolf. It's Jason Pullman. Look at this CMA Entertainer of the Year category. Luke Combs, Kojo, Chris Stapleton, Lainey Wilson, and Ella. That right there is a ridiculous lineup. But after the year Ella's had, I've got a hard time imagining them calling anybody else's name. But think about that company for a second. Luke, Cody, Stapleton, Lainey, country music heavyweights. Ella didn't just get invited to the grown-ups table. She might be sitting at the head of it by the end of the night. We'll see what happens on November 18th.

0: Vintage Allen. It's Jason Pullman on Texas Country 99.5 The Wolf. Well, last night, first game of the 2026 NFL season, Seahawks and Patriots. That game was a real barn burner if you watched. 13-10. Nothing gets America fired up for football quite like 23 combined points. But we've got another one tonight, Rams and 49ers at 7:35 tonight, except this one is being played all the way in Melbourne, Australia. And here's what kind of messes with my head. While we're sitting on the couch tonight with wings and beer watching football, they'll, and they'll meaning the people in Australia, will be watching it at 10:35 tomorrow morning. Coffee, eggs, maybe a little bit of Vegemite, and NFL football. I kind of love it. Football for breakfast. Australia might be onto something, y'all. Should be a pretty dang good game. Unless they're too jet-lagged.
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6: Starting to see a few pop-up showers across the Metroplex. Nothing too severe, so just be cautious if you encounter any wet roadways. There is still a heavy drive getting in and around downtown Dallas, and still continue to avoid American Airlines Center, that whole area, as the street closures are still in place. Loop 12 southbound at Union Bower got a stall there cleared, but it's still taking about 10 extra minutes back from 114. I'm Katie London on 99.5 The Wolf.
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1: I'm very happy to be the first woman to have a bar on Broadway. And my friend and designer, Farrah Queen from Oklahoma, came and helped me put my stamp on this place because I really wanted to make sure that it had some girl vibes and obviously a rhinestone saddle because everyone needs one of those. But I definitely have seen since I've been going down there all the girls doing exactly what I was hoping they would do, which was come there and party and have a place to feel safe and happy and really go honky-tonkin'.

0: Justin Moore wishes he could slow down his kids growing up.
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We love Megan Maroney around here, but we also love Ella, Miranda, Casey Musgraves, and Lainey Wilson. All of them are up against each other on November 18th at the CMAs for Female Vocalist of the Year. I mean, I don't know. They all deserve to win. That's all I'm saying. My name is Jason Pullman. This is Hudson Oaks, Texas Country on 99.5, the world famous Wolf. Hudson Oaks, Texas, close to the city, but still proudly on the countryside of the Metroplex.

0: Texas Country, the world famous 99.5 The Wolf. It's Jason Pullman. I've got a gentleman on the phone right now who is fired up. I mean, he's so mad he actually told me, Jason, I want to cuss. And when you hear why he's on the phone, I've got a feeling you're going to say, you know what, he's got a point. Or maybe you'll think he's completely out of line.
1: I'm a black man. I love country music. I'm a cowboy.
0: Either way, you need to hear this guy. And you will, coming up at 6:12.

0: Texas Country 99.5, the world famous Wolf. It's Jason Pullman.
1: Jason,
0: what's going on?
1: What's happening, man? This is T. Collins from Dallas.
0: Yeah, what's going on, T?
1: Man, I'm wildly pissed off. We ain't on the air.
0: We're on the air.
1: No, because you know I'm gonna cuss. You know damn well Morgan Wallen supposed to be in the entertainment of the damn year. That's bull.
0: Morgan Wallen is only up for one CMA award this year for musical event of the year with Ella Langley.
1: Can you believe that though? Yourself, your heart and soul. You know, man, he's been doing everything. Come on, man, that's bullcrap. I think they chose the other guy.
0: Yeah, it's like they're rooting against him.
1: He done did with Ella Langley, Mariah. He done sang with every female. And every song he got is a hit. This is unreal. Luke Combs is good. But come on, man. You can't do more than Wallen. I don't believe it, man.
0: You're going to make me cuss live on the radio. I think it's, you know, Morgan Wallen only up for one CMA award, and it's not for Entertainer of the Year. I think it's total bull.
1: It is. That's why I had to call you, man. I'm pissed off. I really am, man.
0: I don't blame you.
1: Thank you for answering the phone. I'm a black man. I love country music. I'm a cowboy.
0: Well, I don't care what color you are. I just appreciate that you're listening.
1: Thank you. I do, man. Thank you. I love y'all.
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6: There is some slowing in Addison on the Dallas Star Tollway. Northbound, moving up past West Grove. Got an accident in the clearing stages. It's still stop and go back toward Beltline. 635, there's a westbound accident at Skillman in the two left lane. Stop and go there back.

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1: Yeah, I want to make this one even bigger and also want to make it something that I really enjoy doing because I'm getting to a place now where, you know, I'm not living a life and then going on tours. This is my life, and I want to try to enjoy it and hopefully make this something that I'll do for the rest of my life.

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1: I don't necessarily want to be the love song guy, but I feel like kind of I am right now, which is just kind of where I was and happened to be at the moment. You know, if she wasn't so great, then this wouldn't be happening.

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1: Our influences kind of run the gamut. There's a lot of us in the band, and we listen to all kinds of different stuff. So there's everything from country, you know, Alabama, to Motown. Trevor grew up in Detroit, so he had a lot of that. So there's a lot of pop, a lot of rock. I think Brad was a big Guns N' Roses fan. It runs the gamut, and I think you can kind of see that when you come see our show and hear our whole, like, body of work and all our songs. We cover all the bases, I think.

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1: I write very visually. My idea of country music is always about the pictures it paints for you. I don't like songs that don't give me images in my mind. You think about great pop songs that you love. Sometimes you don't always know what they mean, but there's some great words in there. Hotel California is a good example. I don't know totally what that's about, but, you know, on a dark desert highway, you know, it's just, you see everything they're saying.
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Texas Country 99.5, The Wolf, Game 2 of the NFL season tonight, and we're going down under. Rams and 49ers from Melbourne, Australia. Kickoff is 7:35 our time, but 10:35 tomorrow morning in Melbourne. 49ers got there a week ago to adjust. The Rams, they basically just got off the plane, so hopefully nobody's too jet-lagged.

0: Hey, it's Texas Country 99.5. The Wolf. Gas is this close to $4 a gallon again, which means filling up the truck is starting to feel like a car payment. I mean, it really is. Good news. We're buying the gas for you. Free gas from your Wolf. How can you get yours? I'll give you everything you need to know at 6:42.
1: A few days before he turned 80, he was sitting out back in a rocker. He said, "What you been up to lately?"

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1: Lauren from Frisco says her boyfriend has a habit of eating way too fast every time they have a meal together. Is she wrong for telling him he needs to get a handle on this? 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Johnny's

0: There's McGraw. It's Jason Pullman. McGraw will be here tomorrow night at Dos Equis. It's going to be hot, but Tim McGraw is worth sweating for, don't you think? All right, it's Jason Pullman on 99.5, the world-famous Wolf.
1: Are you doing the gas giveaway still?
0: Gas giveaway. No. Oh, you're calling. Wait, what's today? No, it was Hump Day, Pump Day, but that morphed into Top Off Your Tank Tuesday. 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
7: There is now a Duncanville accident, I-20 West at Cedar Ridge. The right lane blocked. It's causing a couple-minute delay from Main Street. Still got a heavy drive getting through downtown Dallas through the Mixmaster. It's going to take a bit of time. 75 South. Also have some brakes as you're heading from Royal. It'll open up a little more once you get down past Lovers. And Fort Worth still has some stopping of traffic, 35W southbound, getting toward the 287 Decatur cutoff, about a 5 to 10 minute delay from Golden Triangle. I'm Katie London on 99.5 The Wolf.
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0: Luke Bryan is featuring new acts on his tour this year. Why?
1: All My Friends Say had just came out, and I got to open for Brooks and Dunn in Pittsburgh. The fact that I can reciprocate and pay it forward to some of these new acts is pretty special stuff.

0: Country star Luke Combs talks about first heading to Nashville.
1: When I decided to move, I was kind of running out of my lease in Boone, where I was no longer a student at the time. I decided to leave Boone, and I had just recently dropped out with 21 hours left to pursue music. And my parents have always been very supportive, and they don't make a ton of money. 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

0: country star Carly Pearce was welcomed to the Grand Ole Opry by Dolly Parton.
1: I had tears everywhere and like snot everywhere because I was crying. And she walked over to me and she had her new perfume in her hand. And she said, "Honey, do you want some of my perfume?" And then she goes, "Smell my neck." And I was like, "Dolly, I have just cried for the last 20 minutes. I am afraid I'm going to snot on you."

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It's Jason Pullman. That's going to do it for me today. Our little guy, Marco, is exactly 8 months old today, and I'm headed home to help put him to bed, hold him, kiss him a million times, and just soak up every second of it. Because everybody keeps telling me this goes by way too fast, and it does. When I look at pictures now, he looks like a totally different baby than he did a month or two ago. So have a great night, y'all. Hug your people. I'll talk to you tomorrow afternoon at 3 on 99.5 The Wolf. Tex and Night Wolf is coming up next.